0: to the latest peace proposal as totally unacceptable. Tehran's response to the plan includes an immediate end to the war on all fronts and a halt to a US naval blockade. In finance, at the Open, the All Ordinaries down 62 points.
1: Sport for Anne Webster, your member for Mallee, authorised A. Webster Mildura.
0: Lucas Herbert has earned a place at next month's US Open after winning his first LIV golf event. The Australian had to pocket $5.5 million after a four-shot victory over 2017 Masters champion Sergio Garcia in Virginia. The Victorian says, can't wait.
2: There were so many things that came with winning today. I just wanted to focus on what I was doing and then spend this moment now figuring out what comes with it. So that's a nice added bonus. My first major ever was at Shinnecock. Be nice to go back and see what I've learned since then.
0: Melbourne coach Stephen King is confident Keziah Pickett will be clear to play Hawthorn after a collision with West Coast Jake Waterman. The Eagles forward played out the match as the Demons recorded a 32-point win. Premier League soccer, Arsenal down West Ham 1-0. That's the latest news and sport.
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4: A sunny day today, Mildura, Robinvale and Wentworth heading for 23. The three-day forecast for sunrise tomorrow, partly cloudy, 24. Wednesday and Thursday, partly cloudy, both 23.
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3: 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You're saying now with Tom Elliott. For Wright's Metal Recyclers, 741 Coolong Avenue, Irimple. On 3AW and across Victoria, this is Tom Elliott.
10: As you've been hearing in the news this morning, there are two horrific occurrences involving paramedics. One, a woman who was pregnant was punched in the stomach by a person she was trying to help. Another, a man was stabbed in the neck, also by a person he was trying to help. Apparently, the ambulance union is now saying to its members, if you are physically threatened by a patient, walk away. Just don't bother caring for them. I think that's the right thing. I mean, if you are going to try and attack the person who's trying to help you, you lose the right to medical care. Anyway, we'll speak to Danny Hill in a moment, Secretary of the Victorian Ambulance Union. First, though, Jerry, good morning.
11: G'day, Tom. I just wanted to say these Muppets up in Canberra need to really look at what happened to Starmer in England over the weekend. Labor, people are sick and tired of both parties, and this is why One Nation are getting such a foothold. And good on them, because ultimately they are just sick and tired of the two-horse race.
10: Now, you are right, Jerry. So they had, in the UK, they had the council elections across England, and then Scotland and Wales, they have sort of like a state government-style election. They have assemblies for those two nations. Anyway, the old conservative Labor two-horse race, as you put it, has been absolutely blown open. In Birmingham, six different parties got votes, including pro-Muslim, pro-Gaza parties. 30% of Birmingham's population is now Muslim. But you are right. The big winner was Reform, led by Nigel Farage, which is, I guess, a loose equivalent of One Nation, but it has different policies and things. The Conservatives did not do well. They've lost votes to Reform. But Labor also got smashed. And it was only 2 years ago that the Labor Party in the UK won, I think it was the second biggest majority ever in British politics. And yet now they're so on the nose. There could be a coup against the Prime Minister, Keir Starmer, as early as tonight. So, yeah, you are right, Jerry. There are eerie parallels. All right, so here in Victoria, we do have laws that if someone attacks a member of the emergency services while they are in the process of carrying out their duties, the punishment is supposed to be twice what it would normally be. Now, I don't think that has ever been carried out by a court. Well, we've got two such attacks. One pregnant paramedic punched in the stomach and another male paramedic stabbed in the neck, both by people they were trying to help. An ex-guest, Secretary of the Victorian Ambulance Union, Danny Hill, good morning.
12: Good morning, Tom.
10: I think people are rightly horrified by this. What are your members saying?
12: Oh, they're equally horrified, and this has had quite a chilling effect on the whole workforce because, you know, in two very recent instances, we've seen a very aggressive attack against our members, and you know they deal with abuse, with threats, with obstruction every single day of the week. But when it gets to its height into this level of physical violence, I think it really sends a shockwave through the ambulance workforce.
10: Well, what I find extraordinary is apparently the female paramedic who was pregnant, the patient who punched her in the stomach was in fact another woman.
12: It was, yep. They had literally just saved the life of this patient, transported them to hospital, and as I understand it, they were getting along okay and providing care to the patient kindly. And then it was at the point that they were offloading the patient that they've lashed out, punched our member in the head and in the stomach while she was 12 weeks pregnant.
10: Is she okay?
12: Look, physically she's okay, but the emotional scars from this sort of thing can really hit you in a variety of different ways. And, you know, at minimum, it really makes people frightened to go back to work because, you know, some of these things, or a large amount of these events, are very, very unexpected and unprovoked. Our members are quite good at reading signals of where violence may happen, but sometimes it just comes right out of the blue completely with absolutely no warning or provocation whatsoever. And that's what's happened here. So they really fear for their own safety.
10: What about the male paramedic, Sam? I've got a picture in front of me. Like, he was stabbed in the back of the neck, was he?
12: He got it once in the neck from behind and then again in the face. And he was very, very lucky. A few centimetres forward might have hit a vital artery and a few centimetres back would have hit his spine. So, well, you know, it's not a nice thing to say, but he's very, very lucky that we weren't dealing with a much more serious outcome.
10: And was the alleged attacker also having a drug affected?
12: We don't know anything about that at all yet, Tom. So, the paramedic was actually collecting a coffee. He was on duty, on shift, but he was collecting
10: That's right.
12: a coffee waiting
10: yeah, I remember.
12: For his Mica crewmates to come and have a morning cuppa with him, and he was attacked from behind completely out of the blue.
13: So I know that there was a law passed several years ago where if you attack a paramedic while they're in the process of doing their duties, and I think Sam getting a coffee, it's probably been judged he wasn't on duty, or at least not at that point in time. But does the assailant, if found guilty, do they get twice the normal punishment?
12: No, it's a mandatory minimum sentence of 6 months as a safety net for where other charges don't override that. Now, in the case of this stabbing, obviously there's much more serious charges that apply in that circumstance, and this offender has been charged with, at the moment, attempted murder. And, had it not been a knife, for example, had been a punch, then we might have had a situation where this fell through the cracks and the paramedic is deemed not to be on duty because they are not tending to the care of a patient at the time. And that's the way the law was written many years ago. And we've only had two recent cases that have exposed this loophole.
13: Right. Are you recommending to your members now that if you are physically threatened by a patient that you are treating, that you just stop treating them? Is that where we're headed?
12: Yes, and it's not just me. To be fair, it's Ambulance Victoria as well. The CEO, Jordan Emery, has given his full backing that where paramedics fear for their safety, they feel that they need to withdraw, then they have the full backing both of the union and of Ambulance Victoria withdrawing. And we're on the same page. We have a lot of differences with AB from time to time, but on this we're on the same page. The care, the life-saving care that our members provide, it's conditional on them being safe. And if they can't work in a safe workplace, if they're being threatened, that, they have to assume these incidents might escalate to the point that we've seen recently. So yes, they need to withdraw.
13: So if you're a sole paramedic and you're treating someone on the ground as having an overdose and that person tries to punch you, then you just walk away from them?
12: Well, yes, if that's the circumstance, it might be that you walk away and hold off until police arrive. It might be that you can't return at all, but, and certainly that might affect the care that person receives. And I can guarantee all paramedics dread that decision to have to make to leave a patient where they don't receive the care. But I think what we dread more is the circumstance where we're meeting up with families of paramedics who have had something much more serious occur.
13: Will the pregnant paramedic who was punched in the stomach or Sam who was stabbed in the neck, will they ever come back to work?
12: I believe so. And, to be fair, I think they're getting very good support from their workmates and from the service. And, all going well, they will make the return. But they need to return to a safe workplace, and all paramedics and all AMBOs, patient transport, they all need to work in a safe workplace. Or, not only do you not return to work, you probably don't, you probably exit the job. A lot of people are fearing for their safety and thinking this is just not a long-term job when we deal with this sort of risk. So we need to attack this with everything we can from as many directions as we can and give our people a safe workplace.
13: All right, well, I agree. Thank you for your time. Danny Hill there, Secretary of the Victorian Ambulance Union. It's good to know that Ambulance Victoria and the union are in lockstep on this. So what it means is, whether you're drug affected or not, if a paramedic is treating you and you attack them, then you lose the right to treatment. And I think that's a good thing. The excuses that are made, particularly for people who are drug affected, I didn't know what I was doing. It's not the person's fault they take drugs. Yes, it is their fault. And if you choose to take drugs, and it is a choice, it is not like catching the flu or something which just happens, it is a choice. If you behave abominably while you make that choice, then it's on you. Rob, good morning.
14: You said exactly what I wanted to say, Tom. Very good. I just wanted people to be aware of that. It's a regular occurrence. I attend the same person on a weekly basis, and this is what's created. They just get drugged out. They don't know what they're doing, and they attack everybody.
13: Yeah. Thanks, Robert. I do wonder if this goes on inside the heroin injecting facility in North Richmond. I mean, there must be people who take too much heroin, suffer a potential overdose, get treated, wake up and attack. And I just wonder if that has happened in there. I've never been in there, nor will I ever go. Ray, good morning.
15: Yeah, good morning, Tom. How are you going?
13: Yeah, good, Ray. What did you want to discuss?
15: It's about this early childhood development. I remember I did a trade teaching course back in the early 80s, and one of the teachers said the only difference between kindergarten and not kindergarten was the first 6 months of primary school.
13: So the kids had been to kindy, they were slightly better off, but only for 6 months.
15: Yeah, that's when the rest of the class caught up. And I was a trade teacher in the 90s, and as more students were coming on, I would find they were struggling more to deal with their math than their English as they were attending more early childhood development. And it got progressively worse to the stage where they had special assistance teachers in the 2000s to help people with basic math and English.
13: Yeah. And how old were they? I mean, were these like teenagers?
15: The average age was probably between 15 and 20. You had some older tradespeople who were much easier for them to adapt.
13: Yeah, but I was going to say that to have got through, say, up to year 10 of school and still be struggling with maths and English is an indictment on the education system back then, wasn't it?
15: Well, that's true too, because the maths and the English was probably about year 6 level.
13: Yeah,
15: that they were dealing with and they were struggling with. And back in those days, in the 50s and 60s, I've still got school reports where they show we had like between 50 and 60 students in a class, and most of them had successful careers because I was in touch with a lot of them for a long period of time.
13: All right, Ray, well, thank you. And, yeah, that is a slightly separate issue, but perhaps linked. I mean, look, I think what Cody Gallagher was talking about was childcare as distinct from kindergarten. So kids less than one, two, up to three, being put in childcare. And her comment was, the kids who do go to childcare when they're very little will do better at school. I don't think, although I don't know for certain, that she was talking about kindergarten per se, it was childcare. And in a way, it demeans the role of parents who choose to bring up their kids when they're little at home. 133693, more calls, more emails coming up. The newly elected member for Farrer in southern New South Wales, the One Nation MP, David Farley, will join us straight after the 10:30 news headlines. Right now, it's 19 past 10.
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8: 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It's now 13 degrees. Our forecast top is a sunny 18. And just quickly, we just had an off-air word on the street from Dino who says no fewer than 6 bus stop shelters have been smashed by vandals along Newlands Road, Coburg North, between the prison and the former prison on the lake. Vandalism. Look, anyway, Dino, thank you. We'll check it out. And you could be in the running for the weekly prize, the $1,000 voucher to spend at Imp Jewellery. And then there's the yearly prize, $60,000 towards a Mercedes of your choice, thanks to Mercedes-Benz Brighton. 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

0: Dandenong Road, walking along there yesterday for Mother's Day with the family, and six bus shelters in a row as we walked along. We thought one was a coincidence, you know, well, that was terrible. Then the second one, well, that's a bit odd. By the sixth one, we're thinking something's going on.
1: Well, and this is the weird thing, Mick. It is all over the place. I mean, Suze has just called. Altona North, Blackshaws Road and Miller's Road, quite a few bus stops smashed there. And Nancy, whereabouts are you?
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1: That's Bundoora, right?
2: Yep, on Plenty Road, yep.
1: Gee. 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

0: Well, we just had a call from Dean. Sorry, an email. Mornings at 3aw.com.au. He says bus shelters in Melton have been smashed the last few weekends in a row. Dean wonders if it might be delinquent children. And on having picnics and playing the saxophone and maybe having yoga classes in cemeteries, Lorraine says, what a ridiculous idea. Please let the dead rest in peace. Yeah, again, it's not the first place I'd think to go to a yoga class. Having said that, I've done precisely one yoga class and one Pilates class in my entire life. Now, look, news is coming up next with Steph Wacklewick, following that afternoons with Tony Moclair. In the running for the weekly Word on the Street prize is Dino. He kicked off all these reports of smashed bus shelters right across Melbourne. We've had calls from Coburg, Windsor, Faulkner, Footscray, Burwood, Brighton, Malvern, Altona, Bundoora, Frankston, and there's probably a lot more out there. Good on you, Dino. You'll be in the running for the weekly prize, the $1,000 voucher to spend at Imp Jewellery, the handmade and remodelling specialist. And if you win that, automatically, you'll be in the running for the yearly prize, 60 grand towards a Mercedes of your choice, thanks to our great friends at Mercedes-Benz Brighton. Enjoy your afternoon. Talk to you again tomorrow at 8:30. Bye for now.
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2: Good afternoon with your local news. I'm Andrew Johnston. Jane Hume says the result of the Farah by-election shows Australia is fed up with the current government. One Nation stormed to victory to claim the party's first ever lower house seat. The deputy opposition leader telling the ABC she can see why voters have distanced themselves from Labor.
3: I can understand why Australians are rightly aggrieved when they've seen that their standard of living has gone backwards so far, when they are been poorer under Labor, well, of course they're going to take that out at a by-election.
2: 600 metres of 7th Street will be upgraded. Mildura Council says the rehabilitation works will be conducted by Transport Victoria and will take around 9 weeks to complete, weather permitting. The works will be happening at night between 5:30 and 7 a.m. with upgrades including pavement improvements and spray sealing. A local organisation says it's very disappointed with the Victorian government's budget, saying it falls short of what's needed to address disadvantage facing communities in the northwest. Mallee Family Care says the financial document lacks vision, ambition and a structural investment needed to improve the lives of people living in an overlooked region. While there are some short-term reliefs, including Calarejo rebates, the MFC says there's a failure of equality in the budget. And the Murray-Darling Basin Authority is starting the process of going through the feedback on its basin plan review. More than 2,400 submissions were received during the consultation period, with the authority saying there are a wide range of perspectives on the future of water management. The feedback will be used in developing a review report to be released to basin governments by the end of the year. And that's the latest in local news.
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4: Hi, I'm Matt McDonald. The Prime Minister's promising tomorrow's federal budget will be wide-ranging, with measures to address intergenerational equity. But Labor is expected to break election promises by announcing reforms to capital gains tax and negative gearing tomorrow night. Anthony Albanese says the dream of home ownership is disappearing for a whole generation.
5: We can't afford to just sit back and watch that happen. Any responsible government has to take the needs of the younger generation and generations to come seriously.
4: Barnaby Joyce has ruled out One Nation joining forces with the Liberal and National parties. It comes after One Nation's stunning win in the Farah by-election, which also saw the Liberal and National's votes collapsing. But Joyce has told Channel 9 they're not interested in being part of a coalition.
6: We'll offer supply and confidence on policy outcomes, and we'll offer them, and you will definitely have a program showing exactly when these policy outcomes will come about, and that is not a coalition. We don't want your ministries. 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You got all the prizes.
4: A man has been charged after allegedly threatening worshippers at a Brisbane mosque. The 33-year-old's accused of entering the mosque yesterday morning, claiming to have a weapon before he was chased away. And Delta Goodrum has stunned at the official opening of the Eurovision Song Contest in Vienna. Goodrum taking part in a parade of all 35 delegations. She hits the stage in semi-final 2 on Friday morning, our time.
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4: The Gold Coast Suns could be without forward Ethan Reid for Friday night's clash with Port Adelaide after he aggravated a knee injury. The club was hoping he could get through to the mid-season bye, but are now likely to rest him before that. The Blues and Maroons are ramping up preparations today ahead of Thursday's second Women's State of Origin game, both holding training runs in Brisbane. And Mary Fowler's helped Man City to a come-from-behind win over Sam Kerr's Chelsea to book a spot in the Women's FA Cup final, Man City winning 3-2 in extra time. That's the latest news and sport.
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8: Good afternoon, I'm Dusty Fitzpatrick. One Nation believes it could hold the balance of power in the lower house of federal parliament after the next election. The minor party now has two MPs after it convincingly won the Farrer by-election in New South Wales at the weekend. One Nation is confident it can win as many as 11 seats and will target electorates in Western Sydney and Queensland. Leader Pauline Hanson says her party will be a force in the Senate and the House of Reps.
9: If we get the balance of power in the lower house, that it makes a big impact. And the same is in the Senate. The figures they're pulling up now is about 11 seats. Now, that could be the case. Albanese is on the nose, and they're going to lose a lot of seats.
8: Australia's energy infrastructure czar admits challenges stemming from the renewable energy transition are more complex than he'd imagined. Energy Infrastructure Commissioner Tony Marr has handed down his first annual report after 18 months in the role. It details a surge in complaints about various projects across the country, particularly those in the regions. Victorian farmers are warning of major productivity losses if energy companies are allowed to acquire farmland. AusNet has applied for powers allowing them to acquire land for the development of the Western Renewables Link. Victorian Farmers Federation Acting President Peter Starr says that region is crucial to potato production.
10: They're sort of estimating that somewhere there's going to be a loss of 25-40% of production of, you know, potatoes going into McCain's at Ballarat. It's just disappointing. It's not a common sense decision. You know, there's alternatives. They haven't looked at them.
8: A new report shows taxpayers have forked out millions of dollars to fill gaps across the New South Wales health system. The Land reports Health spent more than $3.3 million on visiting medical offices across regional and rural parts of the state. A new report is forecasting a difficult year ahead for dairy farmers amid ongoing cost and production pressures. Rabobank's annual dairy outlook warns there'll be limited margins for error next season as input costs continue to rise as a result of the conflict in the Middle East and weather conditions restrict outputs. Senior dairy analyst Michael Harvey says it'll be a challenging period.
11: Farmers are facing a spike in the cost of production, and that's going to squeeze profitability. At the same time, there's some weather challenges out there with some risk around El Nino as well that are building. But hopefully what we're expecting to see is at least ongoing support from the dairy companies in terms of temporary price support, just to deal with higher fuel and fertiliser prices.
8: Farmers in Western Australia are pushing for stronger mouse baits as a plague sweeps part of the state. Many producers want the Australian Pesticides and Veterinary Medicines Authority to approve the permit for ZP50 bait. It's hoped regional councils will soon receive more funding to keep their roads in a safe condition. A new survey reveals only a third of all Australians feel safe enough on country roads. The New South Wales Farmers Federation is pushing for a boost for those councils who are forced to raise rates to make repairs. Business Economics and Trade Committee Chair John Lowe says the current case-by-case method to fund projects results in a race to the bottom.
12: So they can do the work but won't get the result. And in our mind, that's a waste of resources. And we'd much rather see that energy put into good project management run in an efficient and cost-effective manner.
8: Police are investigating the theft of a number of beehive boxes from the New South Wales Northern Tablelands. The boxes, described as cream in colour, were taken from a property northwest of Glen Innes. The beehives carry an estimated value of $150,000. Also making news, the New South Wales government's introduced legislation to make mulesing sheep without pain relief an offence. Australia's biggest Outback Music Festival is nearing a sellout with 95% of tickets sold for the 2026 Mundi Mundi Bash. And Wollonga in South Australia has been named as the best food and wine town in the country. It sits atop the Australian Traveller's coveted 100 best towns in Australia to travel list. SA Tourism Minister Emily Burke says it's a huge coup.
13: We all knew it anyway, but now even the biggest travelling magazine has confirmed it.
8: This is the National Rural News.
13: National Rural News.
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8: Checking the markets, here's Laura Bessarati from ComSec.
19: The Aussie market is slumping by 1%, extending Friday's sharp declines after President Trump rejected Iran's latest proposal to end the war, fueling concerns that tensions could continue escalating. We're seeing 9 of 11 sectors in a sea of red, with healthcare plunging most, dragged by shares of biotech giant CSL, which are sinking by 20% following another earnings and revenue downgrade, sending its shares to a 2016 low. Financials are also a big weight, with the four major banks tumbling by up to 3.5%. On the flip side, energy stocks are following oil prices higher, with Brent crude hovering around $104 a barrel amid doubts a peace deal will be reached anytime soon. And miners are strong performers, helping to offset steeper losses, with the sector lifting by close to 1%. Finally, the Australian dollar has firmed to buy 72.3 US cents. This is Laura Bessarati from ComSec.
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20: 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I'm Alex McLaughlin with today's report. Commercial cattle listings eased for the week ending Friday, May 8th by 7% to end the week with 15,040 head listed, continuing the recent pullback in numbers. Despite the smaller offering, buyer confidence lifted noticeably, with strong competition across most young cattle categories helping underpin a dearer market overall. Clearance rates remain solid at 85% on average. The Auctions Plus Young Cattle Indicator jumped 24 cents to average 484 cents per kilo live weight, while value over reserve lifted $20 to average $135 per head, pointing to stronger bidding activity and buyers prepared to stretch further for quality lines. Steers made up the largest share of listings and generally sold into a firmer market. The 200 to 280 kilogram category lifted 13 cents to average 523 cents a kilo, while those weighing between 280 and 330 kilogram steers gained 2 cents, and those in the 330 to 400 kilogram lines improved by 8 cents. Competition remained particularly strong across these feeder weight categories, with clearance rates above 89%. Lighter categories weighing under 200 kilograms were the only category to soften, easing 16 cents to average 530 cents per kilo, although clearance rates reached a healthy 93%. Heifer results were also improved, particularly through the heavier weights. The standout category was those weighing 330 to 400 kilograms, which lifted by 55 cents to average 446 cents per kilo, while those heifers weighing between 200 to 280 kilograms rose 42 cents to average 431 cents a kilo. Heavier heifers weighing over 400 kilograms edged 5 cents higher. Strong competition for replacement and feeder sale females saw the 200 to 280 kilogram category clear at 98%. Breeding stock results were more mixed, though demand was proven full proven units was remained solid. Non-stationated cows and calves lifted $789 per head to average $2,774 with some great genetics on offer. Station-mated cows and calves improved $567 per head. PTRC cows continued to attract steady competition, averaging $1,867 per head for a 78% clearance rate. That concludes today's Daily Market Update, brought to you by Auctions Plus, dedicated to connecting ag.
8: And with the Grain Report, here's Claire Adams from Pro Farmer Grain.
0: Australian barley and canola generally eased on Friday, while wheat softened in the east but firmed in the west. Looking at international markets, US wheat futures strengthened as the market anticipates the global ending stocks to be announced in this week's WASDE report are likely to fall from those forecast in April. US corn futures increased following technical buying and due to gains in crude oil. Chicago soybean futures firmed, with the market hoping for a positive outcome of the meeting between the leaders of the US and China due to happen later this week. Ice canola futures lifted, buoyed by increases to the Chicago soy complex and European rapeseed. CBOT July 26 wheat was up $1.84 to $314 Australian dollars per tonne. Ice July 26 canola was up $9.44 to $760 Australian dollars per tonne. MATIF August 26 canola was up $2.30 to $832 Australian dollars per tonne. These comments are general in nature and may not be relevant to your specific situation. You should consider the relevant product disclosure statements and seek independent advice before purchasing any financial products.
8: That is the latest from the markets. 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
1: River 1467 weather for Good Deal Tyres. Head in today for a totally good deal.
21: Good afternoon. Just checking the Victorian forecast. A large high pressure system south of the Bight will slowly drift eastwards, moving south of Victoria early in the week and into the Tasman Sea by midweek. The course of Mallee, sunny, 23 for Mildura, Robmar and Oyen. Sunny for Lower Western, 23 for Wentworth, Pooncurry 24, Broken Hill 22, and a sunny afternoon for the Riverland, top of 22 for Renmark. 3-day forecast for Serasia, the next 3 days all partly cloudy, tomorrow 24, Wednesday and Thursday 23. Overnight for Serasia was a low of 7, 16 past 12 in Mildura 20.
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0: Real good work, though. Huey Lewis and News, Power of Love, you with Domo. Great to have your company on the 80s lunch, all thanks to Sunraysia Murray Group Training. Did you know that SMGT advertise, screen, select and present best fit candidates for your needs and assist in all training needs? So there you go. If you're a business owner, contact SMGT down at number 3, the Crescent Mildura. Let's keep the great 80s music coming. Bananarama, Paul Kelly and Eurythmics on the way. Take a look at some local news next. 80s lunch, all thanks to SMGT. 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

0: 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Number 3, the Crescent Mildura. Wentworth Shire Council have advised residents and businesses of Boronga that Pittman Avenue will be closed between Melaleuca Street and Rose Street to enable subdivision works to proceed. That's this Friday between 7 a.m. and 5 p.m. To read all about that and catch up on all of today's local news, simply head to our website. 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Men at Work with the unofficial anthem of Australia and Corey Hart on the way. 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
1: Hey there, I'm Jess Kennedy. The Coalition's accusing the government of deceit as it prepares to break several key election promises. Reforms to negative gearing and capital gains tax are expected to be outlined in tomorrow night's budget. Shadow Treasurer Tim Wilson says everyone will pay the price.
2: We have new taxes being proposed on homes, on rentals, on startups, on self-starters for Australians. And in the past few hours, we're now hearing that the government's intention is to break its promises.
1: Two ISIS brides charged with slavery offences after returning from Syria are set to remain behind bars after abandoning a bid for bail. The women's cases are being mentioned in a Melbourne court today. It's expected a bail application will be made at a later date. The PM of France has revealed a passenger being repatriated from the cruise ship impacted by hantavirus is showing symptoms. It's understood they started showing signs while on a flight to Paris. They've been placed in strict isolation. Hopes of a ceasefire deal in the Middle East have been dashed again, with Donald Trump rejecting Iran's response to the latest US proposal. Iran reportedly agreed to send some of its enriched uranium to a third country, but won't agree to dismantle its nuclear facilities. There's heartbreak after a fatal crash on the Gold Coast on Mother's Day. It's seen a mum of seven lose her life. Another two people were critically injured in the three-vehicle crash yesterday. And Delta Goodrum has arrived at the official opening of the European Song Contest in Vienna. Goodrum waving the Aussie flag during a parade of all 35 delegations.
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1: Crows captain John Dawson's helped lift his side to a 37-point win over Richmond. Adelaide was down by 10 at the main break before storming home with 9 goals in the second half, while a 5-goal haul to Jacob Van Rian helped Melbourne to a 32-point win over West Coast. The Perth Bears have the next recruit in their sights. English prop Matty Lees is contracted to St Helens until 2029, but the club's open to granting him an early release. And Aussie Lucas Herbert has secured his spot in next month's US Open after claiming his first LIV title.
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4: Sunny day for the Mallee, 23 for Mildura, Rombo and Oyen. Sunny for Lower Western, 23 for Wentworth, Pernkerry, 24, Broken Hill, 22. And a sunny day for the Riverland, top of 22 for Renmark. 3-day forecast for Sunraysia, the next 3 days all partly cloudy. Tomorrow, 24, Wednesday and Thursday, 23. Overnight for Sunraysia was a low of a very cool 7, 3 past 1 in Mildura 22.
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0: your leaders and local River 1467 Police, Every Breath You Take. You're on with Damo on a feel-good work day. Great to have your company on a lovely, lovely Monday afternoon, all thanks to SMGT, The Long Lunch, and that song is about jealousy. No, it's not a love song, it's a song about jealousy. Let's keep Monday afternoon rolling along in this beautiful Sunraysia afternoon. ABBA, Steve Winwood, Snow Patrol, all on the way. The great music continues on Long Lunch, all thanks to Sunraysia Murray Group Training. Let's have a look at some local news next, River 1467.
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0: Feel Good Work Day, River 1467 Snow Patrol. 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This Saturday, the St Raja Farmers and Makers Market has been cancelled due to the forecast of rain and some pretty substantial rain. So if you're heading down Saturday morning to the St Raja Farmers and Makers Market, it has been cancelled this weekend due to the forecast of rain. Let's keep Monday afternoon rolling along with the great music. KC and his Sunshine Band, the Mentals and Bobby Seger along. The great music continues on your leaders and local, River 1467.
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0: 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National News, Sport and Weather's on the way at 2, back after 2. 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
1: There, I'm Laura Edison. Well, two ISIS brides have reportedly pushed back plans to apply for bail after they were arrested upon returning to Australia from Syria last week. It's understood the 54-year-old grandmother and her 31-year-old daughter were planning to launch a bid for freedom in court in Melbourne today, but it means they'll remain in custody. The case is due to set a major court precedent for how Australia handles returning citizens from former conflict zones. The federal finance minister has remained tight-lipped on a decision to backflip on its stance on negative gearing and capital gains tax. Reforms are expected to be outlined in the federal budget tomorrow night, despite the government promising no changes in the last election. Katie Gallagher says sometimes we have to pivot.
2: Well, the government gets a range of information all the time, and we have to consider that and make decisions based on it, and you'll see those decisions reflected in the budget tomorrow night.
1: It comes as the Australian flag has been displayed upside down in some parts of regional Victoria in a sign of protest over state and federal government policies. Experts adding those in the regions are feeling neglected. Queensland has cleared a backlog of some 600 untested rape kits after it was revealed the state's DNA lab was unable to keep up with demand. The state's Attorney General says it means that victims of sexual violence can get answers and cases can progress through court a lot sooner. And Deltra Guttram has arrived at the official opening of the European Song Contest in Vienna. Guttram waving the Aussie flag during a parade of all 35 delegations.
3: Sport for Anne Webster, your member for Mallee, authorised A. Webster Mildura.
1: Now, and a huge relief for the Melbourne Storm. Scans have confirmed that star fullback Sua Falogo has been cleared of any facial fracture or serious damage after being forced to from the field in yesterday's win over the Tigers. The try-scoring sensation is expected to be available for Magic Round in Brisbane this weekend. And in golf, Aussie Lucas Herbert has secured his spot in next month's US Open after claiming his first LIV title. Herbert won the tournament in Virginia by 4 shots, overcoming illness on the final day to secure victory. And that is the latest in news and sport.
0: River 1467 weather for Ontario General Store, 8th Street, Mildura.
4: A sunny afternoon for the Mallee, 23 for Mildura, Robinvale and Oyen. Sunny for Lower Western, 23 for Wentworth, Pooncurry 24, Broken Hill 22. And a sunny afternoon for Riverland, top of 22 for Renmark. 3-day forecast for Sunraysia, the next 3 days are partly cloudy, tomorrow 24, Wednesday and Thursday 23. 2:03 in Mildura, 22.
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0: latest local river 1467, Frankie Valley, Greece. You with Damo on a feel-good work day, Monday afternoon. What a ripping day here in St. Rasia. Not a cloud in the sky, 23 degrees. When I come back, I'm going to have a special guest on the phone. And I'll reveal it when I come back. The boss on the way with another two up. We kicked it off with John Lennon, the great, late, great Beatle with the round glasses, and Frankie Valli. The boss on the way, then I'm going to reveal the special guest who will be on the telephone. River 1467.
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0: Feel Good Workday, The Boss, Darkness on the Edge of Town, you with Damo. Great to have your company on a beautiful Monday afternoon. Most of us in the world of sport, or then again, most people in Australia, know who this guy is.
1: And then kicks to centre-half forward, neat looking kick. Oh, yes! Cyril takes a special and goes bang! It's a beautiful thing.
0: Obviously, that is none other than legendary sporting commentator Bruce McAvaney. A man that's commentated just about every sport in Australia, from the Melbourne Cup to the Olympics to the AFL and beyond. SBS have had a series going now on TV for a number of years called Who Do You Think You Are? The new series starts tomorrow evening at 7:30pm on our television sets here in St. Rasia. And Bruce is the first guest, and his family history and ancestry takes him back to Mildura. Bruce has been good enough to join us on the telephone right now. Good afternoon, Bruce. It's fantastic to have you on the program.
2: Oh, it's a real pleasure, Damien. What's it like in Mildura today?
0: Well, it was a cool start. There's not a cloud in the sky at the moment. We're looking at about top of 23.
2: I reckon you have a few days like that up there.
0: Beautiful
2: autumns.
0: More sunshine hours in Queensland, Bruce. That's a fact. It has been for many years. So, yeah, we do live in a good part of Australia. And that brings us to, most of us think we know who we are. Did you know who you were?
2: I still don't. No. Well, I certainly didn't know so many of the stories that I found out by doing this program that is on SBS, Who Do You Think You Are? So, no, I think it's something that not too many of us, you know, Damien, we wonder why we're like we are. And we, you know your parents and hopefully you know your grandparents well. And you can't go back much beyond that. And then you do ask your parents when you're young growing up, well, you know, what were your ancestors like? So, you know, you've got a bit of an idea, but it was a revelation both on my father and mother's side to find out what I did.
0: Yep.
2: And what will be part of the, you know, the program.
0: Yeah, well, you've basically, you know, explained what a lot of people know of their background. Were you hesitant at all, Bruce, when you were asked? Did you have to take time to reflect for a moment, or you went in full steam ahead?
2: No, I was, hesitant because a few reasons, and one is that would anyone else be interested, you know, for a start? And you do think that.
0: Yeah, you would.
2: For me, it was the main reason that I wanted to be involved was for my own children,
0: mm-hmm.
2: And my sister and brother, who were both a similar age to me. I'm in the middle. I've still got one of my mother's brothers is still alive. He was 96 last week, and he's going really well. So my father was one of five,
0: mm-hmm.
2: second oldest, and my mother was the second oldest of five, and there's only Uncle Bobby left. So, you know, I thought about him and where he's at his age, and certainly Alex, our daughter, and Sam, our son, that's Annie and I, and thought, well, look, what a lovely thing for them. I was curious myself, obviously, and my father passed away in 2009, and my mother in 2004, so it's been a while now, and you miss them.
0: Mm-hmm.
2: And I felt like, you know, it would be lovely to know a little bit more about what they might have known about that I didn't know about. So there were a lot of reasons, Damien, for it all to come together. And there's a little bit of trepidation because, you know, you're never quite sure whether, you know, how it's going to affect you in a positive way or maybe even in a negative way. But from my point of view, it was all positive. So, you know, I can't speak more highly about the whole experience, and I'm really feel privileged that I had the opportunity to take part in that.
0: There must have been times during it, Bruce, that it maybe even felt a little bit surreal.
2: Look, for sure. I mean, because you are getting an understanding of what came before you, and you know, and what type of people, you know, you come from, and,
0: exactly.
2: and what might have motivated them, and what the conditions that they lived in, and you know, it's a sort of a potted history of South Australia and Victoria in my case, because that's really where my stories from my father and mother are centred in those two states. So, and look, I'd heard some stories over the years. Obviously, you hear those stories from mum and dad, and
0: yep.
2: No, it was surreal. You get an understanding in a way of what conditions were like when people were, you know, settling in South Australia in the 19th century, or in Victoria or even New South Wales. There's a bit of New South Wales involved in on my mother's side, where we go from Wentworth down to Mildura, where you're obviously focused.
0: Yeah.
2: It's many times during the couple of weeks that we were filming, I had to pinch myself and realise that this was all true.
0: I've read a lot of stuff about the courage, basically, and the determination of the early settlers in this part of Australia, like South Australia, New South Wales and Victoria. Bruce, is there anything that stands out to you that really made you think, gee, it would have been incredibly, incredibly tough to get through that era? Is there anything that stands out about what you found out about?
2: Oh, Damien, a number of things. If I start with my dad for a minute, there's always some tragedy and drama and even the journey to Australia, which, I'm sure will be revealed in the program. So that had a tragic consequence. That rocks you a bit. And then on Mum's side, there were a couple of instances that were, had they not occurred, I wouldn't be here.
0: Okay, yep.
2: So it's sort of fate, and you think, how fragile life is.
0: Yes.
2: And also, in... both Mum and Dad's situation, but I might concentrate on Mum for a second because of Mildura. Just the ambition from my mother's side of the family in terms of moving from one part of Australia to another part and then to another part and then finally down to Mildura.
0: Yep.
2: And what drove them to do that. They don't just pack a suitcase now and go to the airport and jump on a plane.
0: It's
2: a very different, situation. And large families were talking about in those days. So it gives you a real sense of, what motivated them, what their desires might have been, their ambitions, what would have brought a smile to their face or maybe made them cry. So you do really feel like you're living a bit of that life yourself. So, what a gift to be given that and to have that opportunity.
0: I was just thinking that as you said it, Bruce. And on your mum's side, you obviously knew about the connection down through Wentworth and to Mildura. And how much did you know of it?
2: Not a lot. Mildura has always been prominent. Not Wentworth, but Mildura has always been prominent in our family. But I didn't know exactly how and why.
0: Yep.
2: I knew vaguely. And, my mother's father, my grandfather, who I knew well, who actually will be part of the story, I'm sure, because there was a big surprise concerning him.
0: Okay.
2: For us, but I'll leave that to be played out. But Paddy, or Grandpa, as I called him, he was a guy who's a very clever man, actually could do anything with his hands, the complete opposite to me, but he was very heavily involved in building the barrages along the River Murray.
0: Right, yeah.
2: And as I'm talking to you at this very moment, I'm sitting in a place in South Australia where the River Murray goes into the Great Southern Ocean. It's the end of the River Murray. It's a place called Goolwa in South Australia.
0: Been there many times.
2: That was the last barrage they built, but they started in Victoria, New South Wales, and Mildura was a big part of that. And I've had relatives in Mildura for most of our lives, yes. So Grandpa was involved with all of that. And, my mother and the brother I spoke about earlier, who's still alive, they went to school where I am now, right now, in the 1930s, because their father, Grandpa, and Nana, it was Nana's side of the family that really were involved in Wentworth and Mildura that made that journey along the River Murray, building the barrages, and they finished up where I'm speaking to you right now.
0: Amazing story. That's an amazing part of the Murray River history, Bruce. I can't wait to watch this tomorrow evening. Now, your South Australian parts through you, was there much of the South Australian connection you didn't know about? There must have been. And the history there?
2: Oh, for sure. No, absolutely. And again, on both sides, because Mum's family ended up in a part of South Australia that I didn't know and were involved in things there that I had no idea about. And Dad was not too far from where I grew up, really, where his ancestors sort of started in those 1840s and 50s.
0: Okay.
2: And there was a connection with sport in a way that I didn't expect, and then through North Adelaide. And there was this part of the family with Dad were, quite successful in a business sense. Now, my father was was not a businessman at all, and I'm certainly not a businessman at all. So that really sort of, I thought to myself, okay, well, that was something I didn't expect on the McAvaney side of the family. So, almost everything, Damien, was revealing, because I'd been curious, I'd never taken the trouble to go back and study any of this at length. My wife Annie had done a little bit of that. She's a bit of an historian in lots of other things she does, but she had probably a better idea than I did about what might be coming up. And you know, so for me it was pretty much all new ground. And in a way, I'm quite happy that was the case. I'm pleased in a way that I hadn't, you know, gone to the effort, so to speak, really delve in, because, you know, in my job, Damien, over the years, you know, what's driven me has been researching and then, you know, performing, I guess. But in this case, I'm so happy that I went in, you know, in a very, I guess, naive way, and eyes open and ears wide, and it was a better way to do it for me anyway.
0: Oh, absolutely, Bruce. Would have been like an adventure. It's like a storybook of where, like you said, of where you come from and what you didn't know. And I've watched a few of the former series. I can't wait for tomorrow evening and the current one that's coming up. And yeah, it's amazing, the connection to St Rosia and South Australia. And would you, if you knew someone that was approached by SBS, would you recommend it?
2: Oh, definitely. Definitely. And look, when SBS and Warner Brothers approached me, and through Annie actually, but I made one phone call. I rang Dennis Cometti, the late Dennis Cometti, who we said farewell to last Monday. And he had been involved in the program in 2014, I think.
0: Yeah.
2: 2015, so it's going back a long time. And I spoke to Dennis, but I spoke mainly to his wife, V, and I said, look, what was the experience like? I mean, she said, look, it was wonderful. The crew were brilliant to work with. Dennis got a lot out of it. He went back to Italy and found out a lot about his family. And so, look, I was always going to do it at that point, but that was real confirmation. So if for instance, you Damien, were asked to do it next year, I would say, or this year, I'd say, well, it's an experience you'll never forget, and one that is a real, you know, I mentioned the word earlier, but it's a bit of a gift because, you know, they put so much effort into it and it's your story. So, does it help me know who I am today? I think so.
0: Mm.
2: You know, we're complicated characters, human beings, and so many things, you know, are circumstantial. But I'm a great believer in, you know, your roots are your roots, and you take something, certainly a lot from your own parents and bits and pieces from those that came before them. So I've got a knowledge of that now.
0: Before I let you go, Bruce, it would be amazing to have the parts of the jigsaw, so to speak, and have a clearer picture and to know why there's certain family members that might be like that, or why things have happened this way. I think it'd be an amazing story. And I, for one, never listen to anything I record on radio. I listen back to myself. Are you going to sit down tomorrow evening and watch the episode?
2: That's very interesting, because like you, I don't ever really go back and listen to anything unless it pops up. This is very different, because it's not like I'm broadcasting somebody else. This is me.
0: Yeah.
2: It's the first time I've ever done anything like this. So my wife and I are going to watch it on our own. Our children live in Melbourne, both of them. So they will all watch it, I guess, separately, except I'll be with Annie. And I'm looking forward to it, but I'm a bit anxious because, as you just mentioned, it's very personal when it's you.
0: It is.
2: And I'm just got my fingers crossed that I've done the program justice and done my family justice. So I have to wait for that.
0: I just thought I'd ask you that question because, you know, we don't normally go back and listen or rewatch anything we do, most of us people in the media. But if it was me, Bruce, I'd have to sit down and watch it, I reckon.
2: Well, I'm looking forward to watching it. But because it's so personal, you just. I was also, Damien, it was emotional.
0: Mm.
2: And emotional in a way that I didn't expect. I mean, I went in there with a blank canvas, not with any preconceived ideas about what I might find out or how I might react.
0: Yep.
2: And that, I think, held me in good stead in terms of my enjoyment.
0: Absolutely.
2: And now I'm going to see the fruition of what took place. So, I'm looking forward to it. But, you know, I'll be sitting there and... on the edge of the seat, I guess.
0: Bruce, it's been an absolute honour and a privilege to talk to you this afternoon. I'm going to sit back tomorrow evening and watch it, and I'll obviously find out about an incredible story. And I think you're pretty brave to put your hand up to do it, and let's hope that it's everything you want it to be on television, on the screen tomorrow night. I think it's going to come across magnificently, to be honest with you, Bruce. Thanks very much for your time.
2: No, it's a pleasure, Damien. Thanks for taking the call, and all the best.
0: Bruce McAvaney, tomorrow evening, 7:30 p.m. on SBS, the next series of Who Do You Think You Are? And as he's told you during the interview, on his mother's side of the family, Mildura's always played a prominent part. But there was things in there he didn't know about. It'll be an interesting episode tomorrow evening from 7:30 p.m. That was an absolute buzz for myself to interview such an iconic sporting commentator here in Australia. Let's keep Monday afternoon rolling along. Aaron Stephens shortly with On This Day, and then the great music continues. Feel Good Work Day, River 1467.
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10: It's May 11, the day in 1969 when the famous British comedy team Monty Python were formed, made up of Graham Chapman, John Cleese, Terry Gilliam, Eric Idle, Terry Jones and Michael Palin.
11: Hey, always look on the bright side of life.
10: Come on! To 1970, when the Partridge Family recorded the hit I Think I Love You. Well, there were a couple of members from the hit TV show, David Cassidy and Shirley Jones.
12: I think I love you, so what am I so afraid of?
10: Andrew Lloyd Webber's musical Cats premiered at the New London Theatre on this day in 1981, went on to become the longest-running musical on the West End and Broadway. The final episode of Dynasty went to air in 1989.
13: He's not a murderer. Blake is many things, Crystal. You don't know anything about.
10: And in 1997, the chess-playing supercomputer Deep Blue became the first computer to beat a world champion chess player.
14: The chess world all expected Kasparov to win because the human had always won before.
10: May 11 birthdays, English rock and roll legend Eric Burdon celebrates his 85th birthday. He was the lead singer of The Animals before linking with the American group War in the 70s. cricketer turned commentator of cricket and AFL, James Brayshaw, turns 59.
15: Pandemonium broke loose. People everywhere. It was a great win.
10: Former AFL player and coach Guy McKenna is 57. Played for the West Coast Eagles side that won that first flag in 1992.
16: It was the first time the cup had actually been uprooted out of Victoria.
10: The lady regarded as Australia's best female basketball player of all time, Lauren Jackson, turns 45.
17: Lauren Jackson for three.
10: NRL player, then commentator and TV celebrity, Bo Ryan is 41.
18: Bo Ryan scores for the Sharks.
10: Remember Holly Valance, the singer, actor and model, is 43, was on Neighbours before having this hit. And pop star Sabrina Carpenter turns 27. Finally, it was on May 11, 1981, that the great Bob Marley died at the age of just 36 from cancer. Remembering Bob Marley on May 11.
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0: Still good work, Dave. River 1467, Donna Summer. You with Damo. Great to have your company. Just head towards all your very latest national news, sport and weather at 3 o'clock. Find out what's going on in the big mad world. 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Keyword, letter or theme in the first three after 3. Chris picked up the mystery voucher last week. Lucky fiver on the way. 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We'll check that soon. 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
1: I'm Laura Edison. The coalition is accusing the government of deceit for breaking several key election promises. Reforms to negative gearing and capital gains tax are expected to be outlined in tomorrow night's budget, despite Labor previously promising it would not touch these tax breaks. Shadow Treasurer Tim Wilson says everyone will pay the price.
2: We have new taxes being proposed on homes, on rentals, on startups, on self-starters for Australians. And in the past few hours, we're now hearing that the government's intention is to break its promises.
1: A new development with the so-called ISIS brides in Melbourne, where a mother and daughter were expected to apply for bail in court today, but no application has been submitted. The pair who left a Syrian refugee camp to return to Australia last week are accused of crimes against humanity. Celebrity crocodile wrangler Matt Wright has admitted he missed the birth of his third child after being released from prison in the Northern Territory. He served 5 months behind bars after being convicted on two counts of attempting to pervert the course of justice at trial. He was sentenced to 10 months, but today the non-parole period of 5 months expired. Australians on board the cruise ship at the centre of a hantavirus outbreak will be quarantined before they're allowed back into the community. They're currently waiting for a government-supported charter flight to arrive. And US TV host Savannah Guthrie has used Mother's Day to promise she'll never give up looking for her mum, Nancy, who was kidnapped back in February.
3: Sport for Anne Webster, your member for Mallee, authorised A. Webster Mildura.
1: And AFL boss Andrew Dillon has hinted at more prime time at double headers in the back half of the 2026 season. Dillon has also named Hawthorn, Collingwood, Fremantle and Sydney as having attracted big crowds this year, suggesting they're likely to be rewarded with more prime time games when the rest of the season's fixture is released later this week. And in league, Manly's Brandon Wakeham could miss Magic Round in Brisbane this week, hit with a one-game ban for a tackle on Broncos forward Ben Talti on Saturday. If he fights the charge and loses, he risks being out for 2 weeks. And that is the latest in news and sport.
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4: Sunny afternoon for the Mallee, 23 for Mildura, Robbo and Oyen. Sunny for the Lower Western, 23 for Wentworth, Pooncarry 24, Broken Hill 22. And a sunny afternoon for the Riverland, top of 22 for Renmark. 3-day forecast for Sunraysia, the next 3 days all partly cloudy. Tomorrow 24, Wednesday and Thursday both 23. 4 past 3, in Redcliffs 22.
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0: 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The key in three. To Uncle Monkey's Fruit Market, 812A 15th Street, Mildura, River 1467.
4: Good afternoon, you with Damo on a feel-good work day, Monday afternoon. What a ripping day, just a howly of cloud in the sky, top of 23, currently sitting on 22. Time to play the key at three for Uncle Monkey's. Chris picked up the voucher last week to be spent at Uncle Monkey's. Do what Chris did. Put yourself into a draw to pick up that voucher to be spent with their friends on 15th Street. Key word, letter or theme in the first three songs after 3 o'clock. We'll kick it off with the boss.

0: Feel Good Workday, Monday afternoon with Damo. Great to have your company. That was the key at three, Funkle Monkey's Fruit Market. Keyword, letter or theme in the first three after 3 o'clock. Jules and Eric are on the phone. Christine was the quickest of them all. None of them can actually stay still this afternoon, but you've done well. Bruce Springsteen, Tunnel of Love, Is This Love, Bob Marley and the Wailers, and The Doors, Love Her Madly. Well, there's a keyword there this afternoon, is love. And I would have almost taken all the artists are American too, except Bob Marley wasn't born in America. He was born in Jamaica, but lived in the States for a long time. But the word was love. And back tomorrow for Uncle Monkey's Fruit Market. Don't forget, they're open at 6 p.m. this evening. Call out and see Steve and the team. Get yourself a bargain or three. Let's keep Monday afternoon rolling along. John Parr on the way. The great music continues on your Leaders and Local.
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Stupid Workday Monday, John Pass and Almost Fire with Damo. Great to have your company on a beautiful Monday afternoon. Well, the 2026 Australian Outback Music Tour Group visiting Mildura this Wednesday night at Club Mildura. 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Free entry from 7:30pm, Club Mildura, this Wednesday, the 13th of May, the 2026 Australian Outback Music Tour featuring local musicians Craig Giles and John Howie. Get along and be a part of it. And talking about music, we'll keep the great music coming. Here's Amy Stewart's Secret Sound shortly, and that is worth a handy 650 smackaroos this afternoon. Do that soon.

0: the birthday of River 1467 Noiseworks. Good day, mate. Great to have your company on this beautiful Monday afternoon. Know where you are, no matter where you are, what you're up to. Hope you're having a good one. Hardly a cloud in the sky. What's the temperature right at this moment? This is Magic Mildura Weather, 22.1. It's time to play the secret sound for the first time for the week.
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0: With many thanks to the beautiful Euston Club Resort, Nixon Street, Euston, $650 on the table this afternoon. What do you reckon that could be? 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It could be that secret sound. $650 to play for. 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
0: All thanks to the beautiful Euston Club Resort. $650 available this afternoon. Couple of calls on the line. I go to Gary from Cumiella first. Good afternoon, Gaz. I hope you're well.
7: Yeah, you too. Yeah.
0: I am, mate. It would be even better if I could put some money in someone's pocket. What do you reckon this sound could be?
7: Well, I reckon you might be using a wire brush and a bit of metal.
0: Oh, close. No cigar. Well, not close. You're getting closer and closer, though. We'll leave it at that one, Gaz.
7: Okay.
0: Back to the drawing board.
7: No worries. See ya.
0: See ya. Good afternoon, Jason. How are you?
8: Yeah, good.
0: Oh, I hope you get it right. What do you reckon this sound could be?
8: Slurping.
0: Oh, that's a good guess too, Jason, but unfortunately not the one we're after, though.
8: Oh, well.
0: You have a good night, mate. Thanks for calling in.
8: Yeah, you too.
0: See ya. Secret sound, you're live there with Domo. Who have I got?
9: Darryl, mate.
0: Good. Now, Dazzlington, what do you reckon this sound could be?
9: What about someone piling their nails?
0: Oh, good guess as well, but not the same we're after, Darryl.
9: All right, cheers.
0: Thanks for calling in, mate. Secret Sound, you're live there with Damo. Who have I got?
10: Damo, it's Ray from Mildura.
0: Here he is, smoking the bandit. What do you reckon the sound could be?
10: Are you sucking something up with the vacuum cleaner?
0: No, actually not. Well, if I was right, I could give you the money, but we weren't. So, no, it's not the Sam we're after.
10: All right, mate. No problem.
0: Have a good one.
10: Same to you, mate.
0: You can take them all off your list. $650. One more call on the line. I might as well go live with this one, see who it is. Secret Sound, you're live there with Damo. Who have I got?
11: Oh, it's this Andrew. How are you going?
0: Good, Andrew. How are you? Hope you can get this sound right. What do you reckon?
11: Yeah, it would be nice. Is it, you're not, you know, just testing the coffee machine with the, you know, flushing it a little
0: bit?
11: Oh, the old,
0: unfortunately, we're not the one we're after, Andrew, but good try.
11: All right,
0: okay. See you, mate. It's still at large, going once, going twice. That's a jackpot.
12: There's no cash here. Here, there's no cash.
0: $655 tomorrow morning with Dave Burrows and The Breakfast Show. In the meantime, you can simply head to our website on our win page and listen to that sound as many times as you like. And Dave's cue to call will be after 8 o'clock tomorrow morning. And you know the drill. You get it right, you'll get the cash. Here's Kelly Clarkson. Feel good work day, Monday afternoon.

0: leaders and local, River 1467, the Proclaimers. You with Damo just about out of time on a feel-good work day Monday afternoon, 11 away from 4. 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Join Jones and Amanda after 4. Don't forget, Dave Burrows back in tomorrow morning from 5:30 a.m. with the breakfast show. 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Get your fivers out. Check that lucky number one last time before 4 o'clock, and it's worth $1,500 this week. You never know. It could be in your pocket. It's been great to have your company this afternoon. I look forward to it again tomorrow for midday. Have a great Monday night. Take care. Chat soon. I'm heading home to put the kettle on.
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0: 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Have a great Monday night. Take care. Chat soon. I'm heading home to put the kettle on.
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0: 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Come on, now, what
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2: Fast Five.
0: The Fast Five is here as we recover from Mother's Day. Did you get some good gifts?
4: I don't like to talk about gifts, but yes, I did.
0: Tell us what you got.
4: Well, you're the only grown-up who ever asks what presents people got. What'd you buy your wife? What'd she get?
0: She got one of those things that you like, that you put on
4: LED
0: your
4: light for your face.
0: Which
4: what? Because I remember I bought one for a colleague a few years ago and you said, that's a load of crap. I said, well, I've been using it for years and thank you. Like, that's going to work.
0: I mean, if by load of crap, I mean, what a machine.
4: What a marvel.
0: What did you...
4: I got some lovely flowers.
0: Nice.
4: And I got some lovely things. Yep. So,
0: Jim, yes. Right? What did you get for Susan?
5: Alessia and I, we bought her a nice bracelet to wear.
0: Oh, nice.
4: A bracelet to wear?
0: Yeah. To wear.
4: Not one just to put in the cupboard.
5: Yep.
0: You didn't get her a victory in soccer?
5: Well, apparently not, no.
0: Disappointed. Yeah. Eliza is in Dingley.
4: Hi, Eliza.
6: Hello. Happy Mother's Day.
0: Happy Mother's Day. What did you get, Eliza?
6: You know, I asked for a silver bracelet and I got a fake perfume.
4: What's a fake perfume?
0: This is what you want.
6: Like a
0: this is what you get.
4: Oh, I see. Yes. It's funny, when I took the dog for a walk earlier in the morning and I saw a whole lot of dads, they all went to the only open shop to buy the flowers and they're all walking back. The flowers all have the same wrapping and all the coffee shops were empty because that's normally when the men who go on their morning bike rides and hang around with each other, they're all stuck at home for Mother's Day. Sucko.
0: Eliza, on a boat, what is the opposite of port?
6: Opposite of port.
0: You know words.
4: You've got port, and what's the other thing on a boat?
6: Oh my God, the board.
4: No, Eliza. Not the board.
0: Beck is in Carrum. Hello, Beck.
7: Hello. How are you?
4: Hello,
0: I'm
4: Beck.
0: Very well.
4: What's the opposite of port on a boat?
7: Starboard.
4: Starboard.
0: You're a lady of the sea, Beck. What did you get? Are you a mother? Did you get something for Mother's Day?
7: I am a mother. I got a voucher for some skin needling, actually.
4: Oh, skin needling. All the skin care.
0: So you're getting needles in your face and that's supposed to be a good thing.
4: See,
7: I could tell you what it entailed because I haven't had it before, but I've heard good things. But yes, I do believe it's more needles in the face, but you do get a numbing cream.
4: I've had needles in the face, and if you ask me what they were, I have no idea and I've even had them.
0: Did you go to the right place?
4: I don't, but you have numbing cream, and I wouldn't put up with that pain for anything other than beauty or skin. Isn't it funny?
0: So this is on top of your light thing.
4: Oh, you can't just stop at one thing, Brendan. I know you just rub boric acid onto your face.
0: I'm fighting 8 of the 7 signs of aging.
4: Let's play the not-so-secret sound, Beck. Duh. Okay, Beck, what's this sound?
7: A dog?
4: No, it's not a dog. Sorry, Beck.
0: It's not a dog. Let's just have it again, Ryan. You'd be alright if you didn't know what it was.
4: What is that?
0: Not what Amanda was miming. You do realise that we have video cameras in the studio, don't you? Jonesy and Amanda driving you home with Jam Nation.
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0: Jonesy and Amanda driving you home this Monday, the 11th of May.
1: Reality TV has given us a lot. But one of the best, one of my favourite things reality TV has given us is undereducated but overconfident people. People who are happy to share their opinions when they haven't done enough reading and enough learning. You, for example, I know you like to bring this one to the table. This is a girl from Love Island who you dub Moon Girl.
0: Yes.
2: Like, that thing's giant. How many times bigger is it than Earth? Like
3: the moon?
2: Yeah.
3: No, not bigger.
2: Yeah, it is.
0: You know, that's all well and good till the hens come home to roost. I was in a shop one day and the guy behind the counter said, "Oh, look who's here." And I sort of looked around behind me and they were referring to me because I was talking about Moon Girl and Moon Girl's mum was there.
1: Yeah. And that's said, uncomfortable.
0: And I'll just say this to influencers before you go on these shows. You've got parents who love you and support you, but, you know, don't make a dick of yourself on TV.
1: Yeah, because she said she thought the moon was bigger because from where she sat it looked bigger.
0: And Moon Girl is lovely. Moon Girl's mum is lovely.
1: Yeah, and, but still they're going to go on these shows and you're going to have their opinions. What about these two girls who are in a show called The Only Way is Essex? These two girls are in Vietnam, although I'm not sure the last time one of them looked at a map.
4: Vietnam's massive. It's a massive country. It's like four times as big as the UK.
5: Is that factual?
4: Factual.
5: Have you Googled that?
4: No.
5: You're actually really smart.
4: I just know for a fact. You know, like, I just feel it in my bones. This country is a big country. It's so funny because whenever we talk to people there, they always think we're Russian.
6: I think they think Livy's Russian.
4: Yeah, Livy does.
6: I think Russian. I can get away with saying I'm probably being
4: I think a lot of Russians come here.
5: Do they?
4: Yeah.
5: Are you just making this up?
4: Because we're attached to Russia.
5: Are you sure?
4: I think so,
6: no,
4: yeah.
6: No, but we're in Southeast Asia. Russia's in Russia.
0: Russia's in Russia.
1: Yeah. Yeah, Vietnam isn't attached to Russia. And then they got a surprise when they saw some wildlife.
5: Oh, my God, they've got pigeons here.
4: Yeah, pigeons not worldwide.
5: What, do you reckon they flew from England?
4: Well, I feel like they fly everywhere. I feel like they get bored of somewhere and then go to the next place.
5: I thought pigeons were only in England.
0: They do get bored. Pigeons. Tahiti looks nice.
1: You know, I can't tell whether our love for this stuff propagates the dumbness. That we enjoy watching them be dumb and therefore more of them get on television.
0: Just remember, influencers, you have parents.
1: You have parents and you have geography teachers who may be embarrassed.
0: The Download is coming up with Emma Gillespie. There's this new Matt Damon and Ben Affleck movie out, but they're being sued by the Miami police.
1: Police. The popo's after them.
0: M has all the deets. Coming up next, Jonesy and Amanda driving you home with Jam Nation.
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1: those moments in music you just have to crank up.
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0: Jones and Amanda driving you home. It's time for... From the Daily Oz, here she is, Emma Gillespie.
1: Hi.
2: Hi, guys. Have you seen a movie called The Rip? It's on Netflix.
0: Watched it on during the week.
1: What's it about?
2: Did you?
0: Yes.
2: It's Matt Damon, Ben Affleck. Well, what's it about is a great question because there's a lawsuit at the center of this film. Matt Damon and Ben Affleck are actually being sued. The movie opens with a disclaimer that it's inspired by true events, but the people who they say it's inspired have contested that none of the events are true. It's about a huge drug bust in Miami. So it happened back in 2016. Police conducted this raid on a home. It resulted in over $24 million US dollars of laundered cash being seized. Went down as the largest drug money bust in regional history for Miami. And the film's plot, as Jonesy would note, follows these two lead officers who discover an enormous cash hole, but then they find their alliance is kind of tested. There's this question of trust. And the storylines involve kind of drug cartel dealings, corruption, even murder. Does that sound about right, Jonesy?
0: That's pretty much it. It's such a, you have no idea who's corrupt in it. That's the thing about it. There's one minute you think you think it's Matt Damon, and then you think it's Ben Affleck. You think it's either one of the characters.
1: And you think it's yourself.
0: And then do you think it's me?
1: But are they saying it's based on true events?
2: The cops at the center of the real drug bust or the real cash bust are two men called Jason Smith and Jonathan Santana. And they say that the film has caused them massive reputational harm because it, in essence, makes everything up about what happens after the cash is discovered. So they filed a lawsuit against Damon and Affleck, specifically citing scenes where the officers deceive suspects, where they stay in contact with the cartel, where they contemplate keeping the money and getting a cut of the seized cash. But the real officers say none of that happened. They argue that they were kept out of the creative process, that the story is not based on the outcomes of their work, but that it is based on a case they worked closely on. So they're seeking unspecified damages for defamation, defamation by implication, and intentional infliction of emotional distress. The two cops at the center of it say everyone in their life has now questioned them and the money they spend. So they went from being heroes for 10 years, really, you know, heralded as the brains behind this huge bust, to now they say, you know, people question how they paid for their car, how they paid for their home renovations, how they're paying for their kids' education. So there's these really interesting real-world effects that have come off the back of this arguably or allegedly sensationalized movie.
1: Interesting, isn't it? Because on one hand, when someone says, hey, we've got these two actors going to play you in the movie, you go, how great's this going to be?
0: How good is this?
2: And next minute, you're framed basically as massive crooks.
0: It's like being on the front page of the newspaper without knowing.
1: Yeah, was it going to be good or is it going to be bad? And everyone's questioning how I got that helicopter and helipad. Well, it's just hard work, people.
0: Was Gina Reinhardt involved? Emma, thank you.
2: Thanks, guys.
1: Thank you.
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0: Jonesy and Amanda driving you home with Jam Nation.
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9: I'm Laura Edison. Well, Australians who've been on the hantavirus cruise ship overseas will go straight into quarantine when they arrive home tomorrow. Three people from New South Wales and two from Queensland, along with a New Zealander, will be held in the centre for 3 weeks. Health Minister Mark Butler says he has a responsibility to keep the community safe, but also to protect the passengers.
10: The flight that will be arranged by DFAT to repatriate those Australians and that New Zealander will be landed at RAF Base Pierce, and those six people will be transferred immediately to that quarantine facility directly next door to the RAF base.
9: Two ISIS brides have reportedly pushed back plans to apply for bail after they were arrested upon returning to Australia from Syria last week. It's understood the 54-year-old and her 31-year-old daughter were planning to launch a bid for freedom in court in Melbourne today. It means they'll remain in custody. A Gold Coast mother accused of killing her 26-year-old son with a smoothie laced with drugs has been found not guilty. The woman had been accused of preparing the drink with the drug oxycodone and then later making $125,000 insurance claim. The jury spent 2 days deliberating following trial before they came back with the not guilty verdict. Well, Outback Wrangler Matt Rice is meeting his newborn baby after he was released from prison in the NT today, 5 months into a 10-month sentence. And Britney Spears has taken to socials in a rare post since being charged with drunk driving, saying she's thankful to her friends and beautiful new people she's met while on her spiritual journey.
11: Sport for Anne Webster, your member for Mallee, authorised A. Webster Mildura.
9: Now into the AFL, Cozzy Pickett has escaped suspension for his head-high hit on Eagle Jake Waterman in yesterday's West Coast-Melbourne clash. The MROs determined the Demon didn't attempt to bump and the contact was inevitable as both players were focused on the ball. And in NRL, a huge relief for the Melbourne Storm. Scans have confirmed that star fullback Sua Falogo has been cleared of any facial fracture or serious damage after being forced from the field in yesterday's win over the Tigers. The try-scoring sensation is expected to be available for Magic Round in Brisbane this weekend. And that is the latest in news and sport.
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12: Here it is, brand new forecast for tonight and tomorrow. Remaining fine this evening for the Mallee. A partly cloudy day tomorrow, 24 for Mildura, Robinvale and Oyen. Remaining fine this evening across the Lower Western. Partly cloudy day tomorrow, 24 for Wentworth, Pooncarry, Broken Hill, 22. And fine this evening for Riverland. Chance for morning fog tomorrow. Partly cloudy day with a slight chance of an afternoon shower. Top of 23 for Renmark. Looking ahead for Sunraysia, Wednesday, Thursday and Friday, all partly cloudy. Wednesday and Thursday, 23. And Friday, 24 with a chance of afternoon showers. Overnight tonight for Sunraysia, a low of 9.
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17: 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Bad, bad Amanda.
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14: And the virile Jonesy.
19: What a creep.
20: I've heard them describe him as a drunken idiot.
21: Stay in school and learn school.
22: Yeah, okay.
23: Out of the way,
22: Toby. Jonesy and Amanda, those are names that you would never forget.
24: It's showtime!
0: Well, hello there.
1: Over the weekend, one of the world's heroes turned 100, and that is Sir David Attenborough.
0: Yes, 100. The Lego people adjusted their Lego.
1: And they did. The Lego boxes have always said, you know, the cutoff is 99 as a joke.
0: Yep.
1: But for out of deference to David Attenborough, mm-hmm. they've made it 100 plus.
0: I did an interview with David Attenborough many years ago and...
1: I didn't know that.
0: This is before you came along.
1: Yeah.
0: And we recorded the interview and just as I was we were wrapping up the call, I noticed that the computer hadn't, it crashed. It didn't record the interview. And I went, "Sir David, I am so sorry.
1: Are you joking?
0: But we haven't recorded any of this interview."
1: Oh my God, I feel like I'm going to throw up.
0: And he went, "That's okay. Let's just do it again."
1: Did he?
0: Yep.
1: You've never told me that story. Is that buried so deep inside?
0: I felt so sick. Because we hung around all day to do the interview because it was different time zones and all that sort of stuff. And it was like, ooh.
1: And how charming of him.
0: And he was really good. He just didn't. That's okay, we'll do it again.
1: Well, he's a guy that knows TV. He knows media. Mm. He's grown up making his own mistakes.
0: Yep. Is it true he hates the cassowary?
1: Well, let's talk about this. He loves all creatures, as we know, but I have heard the one creature he doesn't like is a guy called Brendan Jones who forgot to press the button and a cassowary. We'll talk more about that next.
0: That's coming up. Jonesy and Amanda driving you home with Jam Nation.
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0: another red light. Oh, perfect. More time for our nonsense.
1: Jonesy and Amanda.
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Better music and more of it.

0: Jonesy and Amanda driving you home for Jam Nation.
1: We're driving you home, and I hope that you can afford the fuel. We are, of course, in the midst still of the war in the Middle East.
0: Yeah, that's still going, but I've noticed fuel prices have steadied a fair bit.
1: Yeah.
0: Did you know, that ad with the Grand, it's a Cadbury ad, and the guy goes up to the petrol station, goes to get some, there's a girl, and then love your dad.
1: Yeah.
0: So that's been out for a few years.
1: Yeah.
0: I froze on their petrol price, $2.03 a litre. I noticed on the way into work here, they've got fuel down to $1.77 a litre.
1: Really?
0: That ad is long before the Hormuz troubles.
1: Maybe she added the chocolate onto the price of the petrol.
0: Anyway, I'm just saying. So well, it seems that our fuel supplies at the moment are okay.
1: Having said that, airline cancellations, an increase in airline fares, the price of fuel is still all over the shop, and not just for the cars, for airlines, for everything. And oil is crucial to lots of things. Petroleum, crude oil is a key component in everyday items.
0: Mm-hmm.
1: Some of which I saw listed the other day. So there could be either shortages or increases in cost. Mm-hmm. For example, condoms.
0: Condoms.
1: Malaysia's Carex, the world's top condom producer, is going to raise prices by up to 30%, possibly further, if supply chain disruptions drag on due to the war in the Middle East. You don't tend to think of oil equals condoms.
0: Byproducts, no.
1: So since the conflict began in Feb, Carex has seen costs increase in everything from synthetic rubber and nitrile, mm-hmm. which is used in manufacturing the condoms, to packaging materials, lubricants, et cetera, et cetera.
0: Condoms.
1: Cosmetics. The fuel shortage and rising energy costs are affecting the price and availability of raw materials that's impacting lipsticks, moisturizers, and other beauty products.
0: Right.
1: Building and architectural industries, the building industry and irrigators are finding a shortage of products.
0: Yep.
1: Polyvinyl chloride, PVC, has risen more than 30%.
0: Mm-hmm.
1: All these things are affected by the oil. Bitumen for roads.
0: Bitumen.
1: Suppliers have secured bitumen that doesn't meet Australia's long-held road quality standards as supply dries up.
0: Yeah. I checked out your driveway on the weekend. I was around at your place. Mm-hmm. You've got good bitumen.
1: That's thanks to Barry Dubois.
0: It's that soft stuff, though.
1: It's because it's around a tree and it will stop the roots cracking it.
0: Yeah.
1: But this is the thing. The government is rewriting regulations to allow bitumen made for the US and for European climates to be used on our roads because of our shortages.
0: So condoms,
1: lipstick, bitumen, building supplies.
0: Condoms, lipstick, bitumen, and building supplies. That's good. Like, we're like, come on, Aussie, come on.
1: Like Mojo.
0: Yeah, come on.
1: Yeah. Don't come on anything without a condom, Brendan, please. Let's move on. I have regret. I've become you.
0: Well, don't do me.
1: Coming up.
0: We can't have two me's on the show.
1: Coming up, I saw a whole lot of women on TikTok saying for Mother's Day, they wanted a day on their own.
0: Mm-hmm.
1: How controversial is it?
0: Instagram coming up as well.
1: Yeah, we're going to put things to the pub test. We're going to have Instagram. We've got it all coming up.
0: Jonesy and Amanda driving you home with Jam Nation.
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19: Forecast in for tonight and tomorrow, remaining fine this evening for Mallee, a partly cloudy day tomorrow, 24 for Mildura, Rombola and Oyen. Fine this evening for Lower Western, partly cloudy day tomorrow, 24 for Wentworth, Pooncarry, Broken Hill 22, and remaining fine this evening for Riverland. Chance of the morning fog, a partly cloudy day tomorrow, slight chance of an afternoon shower on a top of 23 for Renmark. Three-day forecast for Sunraysia, Wednesday and Thursday, both partly cloudy and 23. Friday, partly cloudy, chance of afternoon showers, 24. Overnight for Sunraysia, a low of 9.
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22: Welcome to the Christian O'Connell Show. It's Monday. On today's show for you, we have some brilliant, brand new Miss Her lyrics coming up next. Also, over the weekend, did you tick anything off that annoying adult to-do list? We're looking for you if you're a Monday mender. And over the weekend, I hope all the mums listening had a fantastic Mother's Day yesterday. However, I had a meatball meltdown yesterday. I'll tell you my story on today's show, and we got a brilliant brand new time waste as well. Coming up next, Miss Her Lyrics.
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0: Christian O'Connell's show. Are you in this club? Are you a Monday Mender?
1: Monday Menders.
2: Did you mend it?
1: Monday Menders.
2: Yes, I did.
0: When you're an adult, the weekend isn't really about R&R. It's very little about that. You're lucky if you get 20 minutes on that couch. When you were young, you used to think, oh my God, that's amazing. You know, you work all week and Saturday and Sunday, just chill out, do nothing, feet up. Go out in the evening, you know, have a hangover, rest it off, rinse, repeat. Once you get deeper into adulthood, you realise it's about ticking things off from your to-do list. The stuff that you say you'd run out of time with during the week, there's no excuse. It's empty road and you've got to sort of tick those things off, which normally means mending things. So are you in the Monday Mender Club? What did you mend over the weekend, Patsy?
3: We had such a dilemma, I can't even begin to explain. So we have a big global carving knife that has to go in the second drawer, in with the
0: soup
3: ladles.
0: Can we just pause on that phrase, global carving knife?
3: Well, it's
0: so does that mean it would go, you'd be able to use it in India?
3: No, that's the brand.
0: The foothills of Nepal?
3: It's a big stainless steel with a big stainless steel
0: it's
3: handle.
0: It's global.
3: Heavy duty. That's just the brand, right?
0: You can carve up a goat in India.
3: Ow.
0: An ocelot.
3: Anyway, it's meant to go in the second drawer, in with the big utensils, but someone in the family put the big knife in the top drawer, which meant when I went to open it, it would not go any more than an inch.
0: Oh, my God.
3: It
0: if only, Pat,
3: stuck.
0: The only thing that would make this story come alive now into 4K storytelling is if we have some strange audio of that. Oh, hang on. We do. What's up, Pidgeys? We've got some. It doesn't make any sense. I'll play it now.
3: My husband grunting because he just couldn't open it.
0: I thought you'd hit record on the wrong thing. And this was Chris alone on Friday afternoon. that's him closing a laptop at the end.
3: The handle was getting stuck right up the top
0: Poor Chris.
3: Of the drawer.
0: I've had that before sometimes.
3: It was so frustrating.
0: That ladle can get... No, anyway, sorry. So
3: we had to shake it because that then brought the handle down to try and flick it up to get it out of its...
0: It is the fear that we all have with that second drawer is that one day, and it always happens to all of us, you get to open it and there's something that's sprung up.
4: Yeah. Tupperware lids are
3: everything.
4: Common.
0: Saucepan handles everything. As well in that drawer as well.
3: And Chris throws his arm up in the air and he goes, well, that's it. We've got no cutlery now for the weekend.
0: Oh, that's not the attitude, is it?
3: Oh, it was driving us insane.
0: We have to move house.
3: That's it, we've got to move house. At one point, we even thought, because we've got wooden
0: that grunting
3: drawers.
0: Is him putting the for sale sign out.
3: So anyway, we got a tooth, like a skewer, and chopsticks, and eventually managed after about 3 hours to
0: That's
3: flick
0: actually
3: it
0: good
3: up.
0: Skills.
3: Oh, my
0: so
3: Lord.
0: You almost had to lockpick it.
3: Yes, it was just insane.
0: Joining the club today is Andrea. Christian, mend it Monday. Let me in. I got out of the car. My keys fell down a deep 3-meter storm drain.
3: Ugh.
0: I called the car park security, said they'd be there in 3 to 4 hours. So I went back into this department store, bought a coat hanger, some string, and a safety pin, made a fishing line, lowered it down. First go, I hooked the keys with this open safety pin.
3: No way. Amazing.
0: Just as I'm retrieving it, pulling it up, the security guys turn up as I'm laying on the ground with my makeshift fishing line and the keys on the end. One of them says, but you watch MacGyver all the time.
4: That's incredible.
0: That is great skills. And then there's Christian. I mended my rat hammock.
4: Oh. I don't know what that is.
0: Well, it sounds like a euphemism, as well, isn't it? Something you might go to a doctor with. Where is the rash, sir? It's right under the old rat hammer.
3: Oh, no.
0: Also, hey, read the news right now. We don't need people mucking around with rats.
4: Don't be
0: What's that manky old virus? You just cleared up Australia from COVID. Dummy mending rats' hammocks. What's he going to do with that hammock? Join a load of hammocks together and spread that hentavirus, whatever it is.
3: Hentavirus.
4: Don't welcome them in with this a lovely, relaxing hammock.
0: No, please, come on, Australia.
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0: Christian O'Connell Show. Today's Time Waster, we're looking for your messy movies. All right, today we're looking for your messy movies. The Green Pile.
1: Yeah, left it on the chair. Gold.
0: Stain Man.
2: Oh, Stain Man.
0: Not Rain Man, Stain Man.
1: Oh, gold.
3: I'm an excellent driver.
0: Yes. Wallace and Vomit.
2: Oh.
1: That's gross, Bron.
0: Oh, I have vomit. Forrest Gump.
2: Oh, that's worse.
1: That's gold too.
3: Brilliant.
0: What about the Dirt Locker?
1: He's
0: got already cleaned out all that hurt. Now it's just dirt in there. Cobwebs and the like.
1: Yeah.
0: Leonardo DiCaprio, very, very messy. He is. No one knows, but he can if you watched a movie, Catch Me in the Can. That's messy. Oh, my God.
1: It doesn't have to be messy.
0: Oh, no, it is.
1: It doesn't
0: he
1: have
0: eats
1: to be.
0: A lot of falafels.
1: Does he now? Right. That's Bronze. Poor Leo.
0: Yeah. All right, Rhea, what have you got? Messy movies.
1: I've got a Leonardo one as well.
0: Yeah?
1: He's out on Clutter Island.
0: Oh, very good. Reference to Stutter Ryan. Gold, very good.
1: Jeez, penguins are messy creatures, aren't they?
0: Oh, very good. They're hard to pick stuff up with no arms.
1: Exactly. They got scrappy feet.
0: Yeah. Thanks for coming. Bronze.
1: Dancers are messy, especially the tap dancing ones. You're holding the water, they're tap dancing all over the place.
0: Yeah.
1: They're bloody Spilly Elliot.
0: Spilly Elliot. Yeah, you're right. He's doing those pirouettes. You're going to spill those beers, exactly. Mate. That's gold plus. Spilly Elliot's very good. I watched that musical. It's just shit everywhere.
1: And finally, my mum's gone down to Tiffany's place. She's saying...
0: What, the day after Mother's Day?
1: She said, it's a bloody dog's breakfast at Tiffany's.
0: Oh, okay, we're
1: dog's breakfast.
0: No, so you ain't getting another tiger buns, mate. Okay, Soul Origin. It ain't roaring for you. All right, so your messy movies with a Y. Like this. Hardest to casually start them with Sleeping with the Enema.
2: Oh,
0: you've got to ease people into it, you know? Coming out cold on a Monday. It's
1: just like an enema.
0: Yes, I guess it is.
1: Silver.
0: The Great Shatsby.
1: Come on, Bronze.
0: Come on. Come on, grow up, guys.
1: Come on.
0: Babe, Pigsty in the City.
1: Silver plus.
0: Winnie the Pooh everywhere.
1: That's
0: funny. I know, but that's funny. Winnie the Pooh everywhere. Come on, mate. Ease up on the honey. Pick up a broom or something, Winnie.
1: Gold, if you insist.
0: I insist. We live in a zoo.
1: Gold.
0: That's my favourite one. I love that one on Mark. What about old Ratatouille? They're messy anyway, but they start throwing up and add that to
1: true,
0: that rap.
1: Silver plus.
0: That's on Blair Who's 7. Brokeback Mountain washing.
1: I was worried where that was going.
0: No, it's going up the mountain.
1: Silver plus, so to speak.
0: Raiders of the Lost Socks.
1: Bronze.
0: Crumbs of Anarchy.
1: Gold.
0: That's so good. Donnie Drunko. Just leave him mess everywhere. He comes back mess, smashed, yeah. You know, the
1: gold
0: stuff everywhere.
1: Yep.
0: You go, yeah. I was just to stay with it. I was warming up to it. Jumanji.
1: Silver.
0: Hoarder, here's a who.
1: Oh, gold plus.
0: Well done, Kerry, with an eye. Bin it like Beckham.
1: Just chuck it in the bin.
0: No, he's a tidy man, Beckham. You seen that documentary?
1: Yeah,
0: he's spotless.
1: Yeah.
0: Wiping that kitchen top down.
1: Yes, with his family, loving family all around. Silver.
0: Doctor Do Nothing. Are you going to sit, right? You're chatting to those animals.
1: Oh, God.
0: You know when you get the vacuum out, mate? Doctor Do Nothing is so good.
1: The chair.
0: The Devil Wears Pasta Sauce.
1: Gold.
0: I don't know why that's funny, Linda. Harry Potter and the Hoarder of Phoenix.
1: Silver.
0: Tango and Trash.
1: Silver.
0: Nappy Gilmore.
1: Gold.
0: Sloppenheimer.
1: Gold.
0: Muppenheimer.
1: Silver.
0: That's it for today. We went around the houses with that. Testing some of the codes on decency as well, I'm afraid, listeners. All right, who is the winner?
1: Hoarder, here's a who.
0: Oh, well, not one of the rude ones. Well done. Yeah, so, that's the Christian O'Connell Show for today. We are back tomorrow with signs you're an adult. What are the signs for you that you know when you're officially an adult? Something shifted, gets woken up in your DNA. Email me, christian@christianoconnell.com.au. Thank you very much for joining us. We're back tomorrow. Take care.
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1: Forecast in for tonight and tomorrow, remaining fine this evening for Mallee, a partly cloudy day tomorrow. 24 for Mildura, Rombola and Oyen. Fine this evening for Lower Western, partly cloudy day tomorrow. 24 for Wentworth, Pooncarry, Broken Hill 22. And remaining fine this evening for Riverland. Chance of the morning fog, a partly cloudy day tomorrow. Slight chance of an afternoon shower on a top of 23 for Renmark. 3-day forecast for St Asia, Wednesday and Thursday, both partly cloudy and 23. Friday, partly cloudy, chance of afternoon showers 24. Overnight for St Asia, a low of 9.
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2: Good evening. 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Shane Bryan with you tonight on the show. We go back to where it all began for Wham.
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2: We'll find out who the big reporters were, where they end up becoming. I mean, were they famous after that? 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We'll take a look at that a little bit later on the show. Right now, though, let's get underway with Kenny Loggins and Danger Zone. Can you believe May 13, 2 days' time, 40th anniversary of Top Gun. I'll tell you what, if you can find a cinema to go and watch it in, go and do it. What a movie. This is Danger Zone. You're on the 80s at 8.

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0: You're on the 80s today, Shane Bryan with you, Kim Wilde there, Checkered Love from 1981, and I'm super excited about this. In about 2 weeks' time, we're actually going to be featuring Kim Wilde on the 80s at 8. Every night, we'll have a Kim Wilde song, and I've got an interview that I did with her. I had to get up super early in the morning because she's in England. And I've got to say, what an incredible artist. She is still wonderful, still the same vivacious Kim Wilde that we remember from the 80s. And, she is still got an incredible voice as well. So we'll have a chat with Kim Wilde and find out what she is up to now. And also, when she's coming to Australia. Yes, Kim Wilde is heading to Australia, and she is going to be doing a pretty extensive tour, so I'll give you all the information about that. That's in a couple of weeks' time right here on the 80s at 8. Coming up very shortly, we're going to continue the 80s at 8 with Crowded House.
1: That's why I tell you, you better be home soon.
0: Stick around, that's up next.
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14: Forecast in for tonight and tomorrow, remaining fine this evening for Mallee, a partly cloudy day tomorrow. 24 for Mildura, Rombaladayan. Fine this evening for Lower Western, partly cloudy day tomorrow. 24 for Wentworth, Pooncarry, Broken Hill 22. And remaining fine this evening for Riverland. Chance of the morning fog, a partly cloudy day tomorrow. Slight chance of an afternoon shower on a top of 23 for Renmark. 3-day forecast for St Asia, Wednesday and Thursday, both partly cloudy and 23. Friday, partly cloudy, chance of afternoon showers 24. Overnight for St Asia, a low of 9.
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0: River 1467 weather. For Good Deal Tyres, 504 to 510 Benetook Avenue, Mildura.
6: Forecast in for tonight and tomorrow, remaining fine this evening for Mallee, a partly cloudy day tomorrow, 24 for Mildura, Rombola and Oyen. Fine this evening for Lower Western, partly cloudy day tomorrow, 24 for Wentworth, Pooncarry, Broken Hill 22, and remaining fine this evening for Riverland. Chance of the morning fog, a partly cloudy day tomorrow, slight chance of an afternoon shower on a top of 23 for Renmark. 3-day forecast for Sunraysia, Wednesday and Thursday both partly cloudy and 23, Friday partly cloudy, chance of afternoon showers 24. Overnight for Sunraysia, a low of 9.
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6: Forecast in for tonight and tomorrow, remaining fine this evening for Mallee, a partly cloudy day tomorrow. 24 for Mildura, Rombola, Dalian. Fine this evening for Lower Western, partly cloudy day tomorrow. 24 for Wentworth, Pooncarry, Broken Hill, 22. And remaining fine this evening for Riverland. Chance of the morning fog, a partly cloudy day tomorrow. Slight chance of an afternoon shower on a top of 23 for Renmark. 3-day forecast for Sunraysia, Wednesday and Thursday, both partly cloudy and 23. Friday, partly cloudy, chance of afternoon showers, 24. Overnight for Sunraysia, a low of 9.
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9: For the Mallee and Low Western District today, partly cloudy 24, tomorrow partly cloudy 23, and Thursday mostly sunny 23. Overnight for Sunraysia, a low of 9.
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8: For the Mallee and Lower Western District today, partly cloudy 24. Tomorrow, partly cloudy 23. And Thursday, mostly sunny 23. Overnight for Sunraysia, a low of 9.
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3: For the Mallee and Lower Western District today, partly cloudy 24. Tomorrow, partly cloudy 23. And Thursday, mostly sunny 23. Overnight for St Regis, a low of 9.
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7: For the Mallee and Lower Western District today, partly cloudy 24. Tomorrow, partly cloudy 23. And Thursday, mostly sunny 23. Overnight for Sunraysia, a low of 9.
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8: For the Mallee and Lower Western District today, partly cloudy 24, tomorrow partly cloudy 23, and Thursday mostly sunny 23. Overnight for Sunraysia, a low of 9.
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0: Jonesy Demander driving you home. You know, it's been a hell of a week. Let's get on down to the Jonesy Demander Arms for...
1: The pub test.
2: Pub test.
1: Does not pass the pub test.
2: Pub test.
1: Pub test. Does it pass the pub test?
2: Pub test.
3: Yeah, the pub test.
1: Doesn't pass the sniff test.
4: Stop it. It's not helpful.
5: I saw some interesting TikToks over the weekend. It was Mother's Day in Australia, as we know, but also in the States. And I saw a couple of women saying the same thing, that all they wanted for Mother's Day was to have time alone. One woman said that her husband has given her the same present every year for the last 4 years, and that is the day to herself in a hotel room. She gets room service, she watches a movie, she has an afternoon sleep, she has a spa treatment, and she just has peace and quiet in a hotel room.
0: Ooh, I want Mother's Day.
5: I know, but lots of people reacted to that saying, well, what about your kids? Isn't Mother's Day also a memory for them?
0: Mm.
5: Which made me think, is the day for the mum or is the day for how the kids treat mum, if you know what I mean. Because Father's Day, it seems many, and you've said it, Brendan, I just want to be left the hell alone.
0: Mm.
5: And men can go out and do their own thing. Women
0: like
5: have breakfast in bed, that's the trope. And then pretty much it's business as usual. Women are still on duty. They're still having lunch with their kids or their own mothers or whatever it is.
0: Yep.
5: It's still a big day.
0: I saw a good cartoon from Night in the newspaper, and it just had, you know, the kids standing there and the kitchen's just a giant mess. And outside, here, Mum, here's your eggs. And then Mum's got to clean it up.
5: Yeah. It has a different feel to Father's Day, which is Dad gets to relax. Mum is still...
0: Yeah, Dad can go and play golf.
5: Yeah, whereas Mum still has, like, as I said, maybe seeing her mum, maybe having to arrange a lunch or have a lunch rather than what she might want, which is peace and quiet. Is that bad form to say you want it?
0: Nursing a bit of a hangover on Mother's Day.
5: So. I was, but my children are in their 20s.
0: Yes, I was. And
5: so they don't live at home, so they came over at 10 a.m. and by then that was fine.
0: Everyone was in the same boat.
5: And because they don't live at home, I crave their company. But when they're little, it can be hard work. But I can see why some people might say, well, then the kids make their cards and do all of that and want to jump up and down on Mum's bed.
0: Yeah,
5: Where is she? Where is she? Yeah. She's at a hotel, kids.
0: Yeah. Actually, that when you put it that way, I don't know.
5: How do you feel about this? This is what we'll call it. Mothers spending Mother's Day on their own by choice.
0: Yep.
5: Does this pass the pub test?
0: Jonesy Demander driving you home with Jam Nation.
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0: Jonesy demanded, when there's big issues to discuss, we pull up a
1: stool. Have you had a few?
0: There's big, I know. It's been a hell of a week. It's Monday. When there's big issues to discuss, we pull up a stool at the Jonesy Demander Arms for...
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2: Does not pass the pub test.
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2: Pub test. 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
4: Yeah, the pub test.
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5: Stop it.
0: And today's
5: it's not helpful.
0: Dual-worthy issue.
1: Well, we're talking about Mother's Day, and I saw a couple of women on TikTok saying, particularly they're American women, saying... My Mother's Day present is a day without the kids. Day in a hotel room, I order room service, I get a massage, I watch television, have an afternoon sleep, I watch a movie, it's mine all mine. And I just got a text from a friend saying, my perfect Mother's Day, don't talk to me, don't touch me, don't ask me for anything, and I can't drive you anywhere. Bring on a mini bar, club sandwiches, king-size bed, no burnt toast crumbs, no lame Mother's Day store presents, no washing or washing up. That's a Mother's Day treat. But there was some backlash for this
0: and that's
1: person.
0: That's an everyday treat for anyone.
1: Yeah, for anybody.
0: Mother or not.
1: But there was some backlash of this on socials where people are saying this Mother's Day is also for your kids. They want to make gifts for you and give you the presents. But this is why I think Mother's Day is different to Father's Day. Mothers still have to, in a way, commandeer the day. They might be taken to lunch, but they may have to visit their own mothers. They may, you know, they're still on duty in a way. So how do you feel about this? This is how we've phrased it. Mothers spending the day on their own by choice for Mother's Day, does it pass the pub test?
6: Yes, I think it passes the pub test because the kids can sometimes be really tough and they do deserve a day on their own.
7: I think the mums should have a day off, do what they want to do, and leave the kids with the dads and the dads can look after the children.
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0: Yep.
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6: For the Mallee and Lower Western District today, partly cloudy 24, tomorrow partly cloudy 23, and Thursday mostly sunny 23. Overnight for St Regis, a low of 9.
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2: Good morning to you in the Mallee today. Mostly sunny day. The chance of fog early this morning. Mildura, Robinvale and Oyen all heading for 24. Lower Western, partly cloudy. Wentworth and Perncarry, 24. Broken Hill, 23. And for the Riverland, a partly cloudy day. Chance of morning fog, Renmark, 23. The three-day forecast for Sunraysia tomorrow, partly cloudy, 23. On Thursday, mostly sunny, 23, and Friday, partly cloudy, 24, currently in Mildura, 10.
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0: River 1467, your feel-good station. Welcome along to Tuesday morning. It is Breakfast with Dave Burris. How are you doing? You're doing all right? I hope you're doing okay. Look, we're going to dive into it this morning. And look, motorists, please be advised, change of traffic conditions overnight on the George Chaffee Bridge. Essential maintenance works being done from tonight through to tomorrow night. So tonight, 8 p.m. through until 4 a.m. tomorrow morning, weather permitting. So it's actually overnight tonight, not tomorrow night. It's just tonight. Again, it's weather permitting, asphalting of two sections of the New South Wales side of the bridge. So what do we expect if you have to travel overnight? There's a single lane closure that's expected to be in place. Traffic controllers on site and a reduced speed limit of 40 k's an hour to keep the crews safe and drivers safe as well. So look, please drive to the conditions, follow the directions of the signs, allow up to 10 minutes of extra travel time as well. Yes, a bit of patience is needed. The works are necessary. They'll be tonight from 8 p.m. through until 4 a.m. tomorrow.
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0: 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From the community file for Choices Flooring, the floor that you've been searching for, the Victoria Police Neighbourhood Policing Forum. It's snuck up. It is on tomorrow night, 5:30 through to 8:30 at the Alfred Deakin Centre in Deakin Avenue. And the Victorian Police Neighbourhood Policing Forum, it's all about important issues in the community, pretty much. They're going to explore topics including current crime trends and crime prevention, young people, family violence, road policing, drugs and drug-related crime. Now, the Neighbourhood Policing Forum is going to be run by Victoria Police by a panel, and questions will be taken from the audience throughout the event. You can also go to Mildura Police Facebook page and submit questions right now. 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

0: 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Sunrise's own River, 1467 Breakfast with Dave Burrows. New sport and weather's on the way. This is Three Dog Night. Joy to the world. Good morning.
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1: With your local news, I'm Andrew Johnston. New South Wales Premier Chris Minns admits the party will be under pressure from One Nation in some electorates at the next state election. It comes after One Nation candidate David Farley won the by-election for the federal seat of Farrer over the weekend. The Premier has ruled out any Labor preferences flowing to the minor party and has taken aim at the party's ability to actually deliver on infrastructure and frontline services. A car has crashed into a house in Merbein. It happened near the corner of Foster and Game Streets just before 11 yesterday morning with no one injured. However, police say two male occupants of the vehicle were seen running off. No arrest has been made at this stage. Anyone with information urged to call Crime Stoppers 1800 333 000. This year's Monday Bash in Broken Hill is close to being sold out. The event, being held in August, is currently 95% sold, with close to 15,000 people expected to converge on the site for the Outback Music Festival. This year's acts include John Stevens, John Butler, as well as Jessica Mowboy and Boy and Bear. Three groups have worked to develop a proposal to build a facility to help tackle youth homelessness and keep them in education. The Education First Youth Foyers being proposed by Mallee Family Care, Sunny TAFE and the Brotherhood of St Lawrence. A dedicated site at the TAFE's Mildura campus is being considered, housing up to 40 young people. And Irimple Knights have recorded a strong win over Mildura United in round two of the senior men's soccer. The final score from Sunday afternoon's match, 8-0. In the men's other game, Mildura City defeated Three Colours 1-0. In the women's, Mildura City and Nichols Point drew 1-1, while Irimple Knights dumped Mildura United 15-0. And that's the latest in local news.
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2: Morning, I'm Phoebe Humphrey. Aussie passengers have been evacuated from the hantavirus-hit cruise ship. The group of five will now head to the Netherlands before flying into Perth later this week to quarantine. They were originally expected to land in Australia tonight. Treasurer Jim Chalmers will hand down the Albanese government's fifth budget tonight. Changes to the capital gains tax discount and negative gearing, cuts to the NDIS and a fuel security package among the measures already made public. New South Wales police say the discovery of a body in the state's central west brings relief to the local community. The body, believed to be triple murderer Julian Ingrams, was found yesterday alongside two guns. The 37-year-old had been on the run since January after killing his pregnant ex, her aunt and her friend in Lake Cargeligo. And Dua Lipa is suing Samsung. The pop star has filed a lawsuit against the tech giant for allegedly using her face to sell TVs without her permission. She's seeking at least

0: $15 million in damages.
1: Sport for Anne Webster, your member for Mallee, authorised A. Webster Mildura.
0: In sports, sacked Sea Eagles coach Anthony Seibold has switched codes working with an AFL club. He's revealed on Seven he's joined Collingwood.
2: The last couple of weeks, just been sort of doing a little bit of work for Collingwood there. I know the head coach really well, so I've been down there a couple of times and I'm just going to do a little small role there for the rest of the AFL season.
0: And the AFL is coming under fire for another timekeeping blunder. It's after nearly 2 minutes of game time was mistakenly added to the third quarter of the Geelong-Collingwood match at the weekend. That's the latest news and sport.
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4: For the Mallee today, a mostly sunny day. The chance of fog early this morning. Mildura, Robin Vale and Owen all heading for 24. Lower Western, partly cloudy. Wentworth and Pinkeri, 24. Broken Hill, 23. And for the Riverland, a partly cloudy day. The chance of morning fog, Renmark, 23. The three-day forecast for sunrise here tomorrow, partly cloudy, 23. Thursday, mostly sunny, 23. And Friday, partly cloudy, 24. Currently at 6:05 in Mildura's 10.
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4: On the way, we'll give you a chance to head along to Royal Copenhagen Mildura with a free large ice cream voucher. It's about as simple as making a phone call. We'll be asking for phone calls very, very soon. At 6:20, I mean, the budget, right? The federal budget, fair crack. Huge tax bombshells. Going to change Australia as you know it, perhaps. Well, that's what some of the experts are saying. We'll have a look at some of the changes to watch out for in the budget. We'll check weather around the country this half hour. And next, there's an event coming up next week, the Mallee Community Wellbeing Week. Now, when I say it's an event, it's multiple events. The Mallee Community Wellbeing Week. Should be thinking about wellbeing all the time, but it is a week to have well-being in the spotlight next week. I'll explain that next here on River 1467. The Knack, it's my Sharona.

0: 1467, your Feel Good Station with The Knack. It is 10 past 6 on Breakfast with Dave Burrows. And we're going live at the 2026 Mildura Field Days. You can catch the River 1467 team broadcasting for all the action this Friday and Saturday as well. So midday through to 4 on Friday and then 9 through to 12 on Saturday. Two huge days packed with the latest for the farm, home and lifestyle, plus free family fun, live entertainment, food and stacks to explore. And, well, we're going to give you a chance to pick up tickets right the way through this week as well. So be listening out for that, the 2026 Mildura Field Days, Mildura Racecourse, Nichols Point, River 1467 on site both days. We are your leaders in local here on River 1467. As I said, we're going to give you a chance to win tickets throughout today and, in fact, right the way through the week. Now, the Mallee Community Wellbeing Week, have you heard of this? It's on from Sunday through until the following Friday. It's a multi-day event across Mildura, Oyen and Murrawville, aiming to enhance community resilience and well-being by pretty much bringing individuals, organisations and leaders together through shared learning, collaboration and pretty much connection to build a more inclusive and thriving Mallee. It's a collaboration between Mildura City Council, Northern Mallee leaders, Bendigo Health's involved in this, Mental Health and Wellbeing Local, Mallee Track Health and Community Service and Anglicare Victoria. And there is a pretty decent list of sessions and registration details available on the web. I will, in fact, put some details up on our website, Mallee Community Wellbeing Week. We should be thinking about wellbeing all the time, shouldn't we? And I know that we don't. That's just pretty much how we roll as humans. Human nature is what it is. Hey, look, we're going to check weather around the country in just a couple of minutes. That means the first caller through right now, 5023 1467. Yes, we'll send you along to Royal Copenhagen Mildura, a free large ice cream voucher for the first caller through.
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0: Let's have a look right around the country. Sydney today, a shower or two, heading for top of 23 for Brisbane, a shower or two, and 24 today, heading up to Darwin. Partly cloudy, no rain, and 34 for Darwin today. Across in Perth, sunny, and 27, heading down to Hobart, and in the south there, partly cloudy, and 17 for Canberra. A partly cloudy day, 19. For Melbourne, thick morning fog, then a sunny day, no rain, and 21. And for Adelaide, partly cloudy day, and 24. Here locally, mostly sunny. There is the chance of fog early this morning. Mildura, Robin Vale, Orient, pretty much everywhere, 24, apart from Broken Hill and Renmark's shooting for 23. And currently at 16 past 6 in Mildura, it's 10. Sally, congratulations to you. Sally, heading along to Royal Copenhagen, Mildura, a free large ice cream. It's as simple as that. Just make a phone call and you win. Thanks to Royal Copenhagen about this time each and every weekday morning. It'll be back tomorrow morning. You're looking for Royal Copenhagen. They're right there in 8th Street between Deakin and Langtree.

0: Sunraysia's own River, 1467 LOB, play to win. It is 19 past six on breakfast and budget night. It's going to change the game for millions of people, is what people are saying at the moment. This is people in the know, a lot smarter than what I am when it comes to budgeting. And there's plenty of reforms, undoubtedly. There's plenty of news coming out of it. Here's some changes that you might want to watch out for in the budget. This is the federal budget. First of all, from budget night, negative gearing, as we know it, it'll be over apparently, only applying to new homes to boost supply. However, landlords who currently negative gear properties in Australia are going to be exempt from the changes, sparing millions of property investors. Capital gains tax. That's the tax you pay on profits from disposing of assets, including investments such as properties and property and shares. Look, the current Australian capital gains tax discount is 50% reduction, apparently, in the capital gains, the capital gain amount for property investors and trusts holding assets over 12 months. Doesn't apply to the family home. Capital gains tax in Australia, introduced in 85 as a major tax reform to treat investment gains as taxable income. Now, trusts are going to be a bit of a change here as well. The mission is to give younger Australians a fair crack in the tax system. It's got a new target, the use of trusts by wealthy families to slash their tax bill. Slapping a minimum tax on trusts, for example, a 30% tax covering thousands of small businesses and families, but exempting farmers, expected to be announced on budget night. There's over 900,000 family trusts in Australia, so that's kind of a big deal, isn't it? Look, tax perks as well. The government's announced a range of tax changes ahead of the budget. There's more on the way, undoubtedly. First, millions of Australians are going to be able to claim an instant $1,000 tax reduction without receipts for the first time. And speaking of tax, the government's going to deliver two more tax cuts to every Australian taxpayer in 2026-2027. These tax cuts are previously flagged. They're not new, pretty much. But the first round of tax cuts, the average tax cut is expected to be around $43 a week. It's more than $2,200 over the year. Look, 2026-2027, around 50%, about $50 more per week. So as of the 1st of July this year, the government's going to reduce the 16% tax rate to 15% for income between $18,201 and $45,000. And from the 1st of June next year, the tax rate's going to be reduced further to 14%. Also, fuel. Big ticket item at the moment. Australia's going to establish its first government-owned fuel reserve and lift the minimum stockpile requirement by 10 days under new fuel security measures to be funded in the budget. No news on whether the government's going to extend the temporary fuel excise cut that expires on 30th of June. And that could spark a huge rise in prices. That's why we keep an eye on fuel prices with our River 1467 Fuel Watch. Look, also, obviously, One Nation's on the march. Migration's going to be a key issue in the budget as well. So look out for that. The NDIS always... always in the news at the moment, an estimated 160,000 recipients going to be cut from the scheme. Currently costs taxpayers more than $50 billion a year, and they're looking at saving $35 billion from the National Disability Insurance Scheme is what they're saving, and looking at saving. And look, Australia's budget expected to remain in the red for at least another 4 years. Only 4 years. Look, this is some of the things we can possibly expect with the budget. Time will tell. As they say, time will tell. True, true too.
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6: Hi, it's May 12, International Nurses Day, marking the anniversary of the birth of Florence Nightingale in 1820.
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6: One of the great moments in music in 1960 when Elvis appeared on Frank Sinatra's TV special. Elvis sung Witchcraft, Frank sung Love Me Tender. It was on this day in 1968 that Reginald Dwight started using the name Elton John.
10: I hate the word Reg anyway. I mean, it's just a horrible name.
6: In 1975, Air Supply's Graham Russell and Russell Hitchcock met on the opening day of rehearsals for the Australian production of Jesus Christ Superstar. I'm all out of love. I'm so lost without you. And remember when Aussie Susie Maroney became the first to swim from Cuba to Florida in 1997.
11: I've swallowed a lot of salt. Great that it's over now.
6: May 12th birthday, Steve Winwood is 78. The lead singer of the Spencer Davis Group and Traffic made a comeback in the 80s. Actor Gabriel Byrne turns 76. Fantastic in The Usual Suspects.
12: I'm not doing this for you. I'm doing this for me.
6: Kix Brooks from the famed country duo Brooks and Dunn is 71 today. Oh, get down, turn around, go to town, boots, good boogie. Emilio Estevez celebrates his 64th. One of the 80s Rat Pack starred in the Young Guns movies.
13: I sure would like to touch the gun that's going to kill Billy the Kid.
6: Retired cabinet minister and former Labor opposition leader Bill Shorten turns 59.
14: Coalition was just hoping to ride a wave of grievance, but they weren't doing any of their own work.
6: Jason Biggs from the American Pie movies is 48.
15: I don't know how I get myself into these things.
6: Rami Malek turns 45, won an Academy Award for Bohemian Rhapsody.
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6: 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The winner of four Academy Awards for Best Actress died aged 96 in 2003.
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0: It's 27 past 6. The River 1467 5K football fan. We're talking about the international round ball game here. We're turning one hardcore football supporter into the 5K football fan. $5,000 to transform your lounge room into the ultimate football watching destination. Now, to enter, head to our website, river1467.com.au, and tell us from 100 words or less which football star you'd back when it matters the most and which top stat makes them unbeatable. A 5K football fan. It's brought to you by Top Trumps. You can collect all six football packs featuring your favourite stars only at Big W, and we have some to give away here. Yeah, World Football Stars Top 200. Top Trumps ranks the top 200 football players from across teams right the way across the globe. Yeah, who's your favourite player? Who is it? Messi going to bring home the gold? Harry Kane? Penalty shootout? What's the story? Anyway, the 5K football fan. Stay tuned for the next couple of weeks and we're going to be giving you chances to win. We'll update you with news, sport and weather in the next couple of minutes. And then the early bird challenge. Chance to have a cuppa on us as I sit here and sip my, I was going to say cafe latte. No, that'd be a lie. It's a coffee though. Wilson Phillips to news. Hold on.

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1: Good morning with your local news. I'm Andrew Johnston. One Nation is planning to target seats in Western Sydney at the next election following its landslide win in the Farrah by-election. David Farley won the seat after former Liberal leader Susan Lee quit politics. The Minor Party claims new Australians don't want the country to turn into the place they came from. Meantime, New South Wales Premier Chris Minns has ruled out any Labor preferences flowing to the Minor Party at next year's state poll. The Fibre Optic Symphonic Orchestra site is proving popular. Aaron Hawkins from the Wentworth Council says locals have flocked to the art installation each night.
2: The actual art installation itself is one thing. It's just mind-blowing.
3: Yeah.
2: In fact, you can stand up above it, have a drink and then walk down amongst it. And a lot of people are very surprised when they get down amongst it just how immersive it is. But also the space that Wentworth Shire Council's built around it.
1: Tickets for this year's Monday Bash in Broken Hill are 95% sold, with organisers expecting the final allocations set to sell out before the August festival. This year's artists include Jessica Malboy, Tim Finn, The Whitlams and Wendy Matthews. Many make the trip from Sunraysia to Broken Hill for the popular event, with more information on the festival's website. Mildura sits on top of the Sunraysia Footy League senior men's ladder after a 3 points win over Redcliffs. Final score on Saturday, 76-73. In other games, Oyen United defeated South Mildura 81-45. Imperials beat Irimple 74-41, while Robinvale Euston scored the points over Merbein 94-78. Irimple Knights have thumped Mildura United in their senior women's match, the final score 15-0. In the other round two game on Sunday, Nichols Point and Mildura City drew 1-1. In the senior men's games, Irimple Knights recorded a strong 8-0 win over Mildura United, while Mildura City defeated Three Colours 1-0. And that's the latest in local news.
0: Sunraysia Bread and Butter Bakery. Two locations, Deakin Avenue and Irimple. River 1467. National news now.
4: Morning, I'm Phoebe Humphrey. Tax reforms, savings and investment are among the central packages in tonight's federal budget. The Albanese government has already revealed there will be changes to the capital gains tax discount and negative gearing, as well as the tax discount for electric vehicles. Aussies heading home from the cruise ship at the centre of the hantavirus outbreak will head to the Netherlands before quarantining in WA. The five passengers were set to arrive in Perth tonight, but are now expected to return down under later this week. They have now been evacuated from the ship. The hunt for triple murderer Julian Ingram has ended with the discovery of a body in Western New South Wales. And while the body is yet to be formally identified, Assistant Commissioner Andrew Holland says the development is a relief.
5: It brings closure to this investigation. It brings closure to the people of Lake Ijoleco.
4: And an Aussie study suggests the key to weight loss could be working less. The University of Queensland finding a 1% reduction in annual working hours resulted in a slightly lower obesity rate.
6: Sport for Anne Webster. Your member for Mallee, authorise A. Webster Mildura.
4: In sport, North Melbourne coach Alistair Clarkson says he's horrified by insurer Zurich's decision to reject AFL player payouts. Three players, including Melbourne's Angus Brayshaw, who have been forced to retire due to concussions, have failed to receive payouts. Clarkson says the D's need to cut ties with the insurer. And to NRL, relief for the Storm, with fullback Suafalongo set to play against the Eels on Saturday. He's been cleared of a facial fracture after a collision to stop Taylan May from scoring at the weekend. That's the latest news and sport.
0: Rural News Now. For Mildura Ag Supplies.
7: Good morning, I'm Chris McCarthy. The opposition argues the federal government has broken an election promise by cancelling the Inland Rail project. The line will now terminate in Parkes rather than Brisbane as planned amid cost blowouts and extended delays. The coalition is asking affected families and businesses to sign a petition to reverse Labor's decision. Nationals leader Matt Canavan says the move will hurt regional communities.
8: This broken promise on the Inland Rail is one that cuts very, very deeply for lots of the businesses and communities that have invested so much on the promise of multiple governments that we would finally build a proper rail line between Melbourne and Brisbane.
7: Security experts warn there's unlikely to be any change to traffic in the Strait of Hormuz in the near future. The closure of the key shipping channel has put upward pressure on diesel and fertilizer prices around the world. It comes as US President Donald Trump describes Iran's latest proposal to end the conflict as totally unacceptable. Disability support providers want to see action in tonight's budget to attract allied health workers to regional areas. Changes to the NDIS last year halved the travel allowance for providers who travel to rural towns to treat patients, but Family Access Services Chief Executive David Gunter says the issue runs even deeper.
3: We're finding it very difficult to attract key workers and allied health professionals to relocate to these sorts of areas, especially when you've got, you know, their fringe benefits tax, and it's just not economical for companies to be paying exorbitant FBT for areas where, you know, they're driving just under 100 kilometres.
7: There's concern a proposed cut to health insurance rebates could put private hospitals in the regions at risk. Many Australians over 65 on low and fixed incomes would receive a reduced private health insurance rebate under the change. PHA Chief Executive Dr. Rachel David says the change could see fewer people receive private healthcare.
9: Look, these hospitals have been through a lot. They've been through COVID with cuts in occupancy, and they've been through a period of inflation. To throw this on top, where the number of people that are actually going through the hospital for which they get paid is going to be cut back, well, our fear is that a lot of them would close.
7: Tech giant Apple is among a cohort of global investors pouring millions into Queensland's macadamia industry. The move is designed to diversify the company's assets as part of its goal to be carbon neutral by 2030. Native species will be reintroduced to farmland and regeneratively managed to improve soil quality and biodiversity. New South Wales Farmers is pushing for the state's government to pause plans to fast-track renewables projects. It warns doing so will deepen community distress and entrench an unfair power balance between developers and landholders. Energy Task Force Chairman Reg Kidd says the current process to notifying farmers of new projects is bad enough as it is.
10: Basically, when you look at what's been the problem, is this lack of genuine consultation and engagement with people. And that's been recognised in reports, recognised by the government. So why keep pushing the envelope?
7: And that's the state of the country. I'm Chris McCarthy. Good morning.
0: River 1467 weather. For Good Deal Tyres, 504 to 510 Benetook Avenue, Mildura.
11: The Mallee today, mostly sunny day, the chance of fog early this morning. Mildura, Robin Vale and Oyen all heading for 24. The lower western, partly cloudy. Wentworth and Perncary, 24. Broken Hill, 23. And for the Riverlander, partly cloudy, though, the chance of morning fog. Renmark, 23. The 3-day forecast for Sunraysia tomorrow, partly cloudy, 23. Thursday, mostly sunny, 23. And Friday, partly cloudy, 24. Currently at 21 to 7. In Golgol, it's sitting on 9.
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11: On the way at 10 to 7, we'll open up the community file for Choices Flooring, the floor that you've been searching for. A little bit of sad news due to the forecast inclement weather on the weekend. The Sunraysia Farmers and Makers Market has been cancelled this week, I do understand. Anyway, look, details about that at 10 to 7. Next, the Early Bird Challenge is your chance to have a cuppa on us. Yes, please. Oh, hang on, that's right, I've got a coffee next to me.

0: 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That is Fleetwood Mac coming up to 16 to 7. And we're at the Mildura Field Days on Friday and Saturday. 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Two huge days, the Mildura Field Days. 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I'll try that again, mildurafielddays.com.au or via Facebook. And we'll be there both days at the Mildura Race Course. Going to give you a chance to pick up tickets this morning through this morning too. So head along to the Mildura Field Days this Friday or Saturday. Now, let me see. Your chance to have a cuppa on us, speaking of... Actually, we're going to make it a simple one this morning. Yeah, your chance to have a cuppa on us with the Early Bird Challenge. True or false? Espresso refers to a special type of coffee bean. Espresso. It refers to a special type of coffee bean. Is that true or is that false? 5023 1467. Where's my coffee, people? 5023 1467. Early Bird Challenge next.
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7: Well, there you go. I just missed a phone call for the Early Bird Challenge. Someone's just missed out your chance to have a cuppa on Ask True or False question this morning for the Early Bird Challenge. Espresso refers to a special type of coffee bean. Is that true or is that false? 5023 1467. I'll be honest, I'm sitting here with my coffee as well. No, it's not an espresso, I've got to say, but we're going to go to the phone lines. Good morning, Early Bird Challenge. Who's this?
8: I'm Mariana.
7: Hello, how are you?
8: Good, thank you.
7: Very, very good. Espresso, what do you know about it? Is it a special type of coffee bean or not?
8: The style of coffee, but it's the coffee bean, it's the way they make it.
7: Well, look at that. I'll just give you a tick for that. Yes, 100% correct. It's a method of brewing. It refers to a method of brewing. I'm not sitting here with an espresso, I've got to be honest. I'm sitting here with a cappuccino because, I don't know, that's just the way I roll. But anyway, tomorrow might be different. Stay online, I'll grab some details. We'll get you sorted out. Oh, sorry. Yes, we'll get you sorted out with a coffee voucher for you. The Early Bird Challenge back again tomorrow morning. Your chance to have a coffee on us. A cuppa on us. Doesn't have to be a coffee. Could be a tea. Could be all sorts of hot chocolate, maybe. Paul Kelly, to her door.

0: Sunraise, your own River 1467 to her door. That is Paul Kelly. You can download that free iHeart app too. Do it now, and that way you can listen to more of what you love about River 1467. It sounds better on iHeart too. It is 9 to 7 from the Community Farm for Choices flooring, the Sunraise Farmers and Makers Market. Look, they do an amazing job. They're on the first and third Saturday of the month, JC Park, Cureton Avenue. One very simple aim: to provide the platform that links good food direct from the region's producers and handmade gifts with the community in an attractive outdoor parkland setting. And they pay that off in spades. They really do. They're passionate about their market. The sad thing is the Sunraysia Farmers and Makers Market cancelled this week due to forecast inclement weather. They're actually pulling the market, the Sunraysia Farmers Market, this Saturday because of the forecast. Yeah, it's looking like it's going to be a little bit nasty on Saturday. We've got some more details at the website. Look, head to river1467.com.au. Sad thing when the farmer's market's being pulled. Sad thing when anything's being cancelled due to inclement weather. But this time of the year, we do expect a little bit of nasty weather. And, well, we will update you with new sport and weather very, very soon, won't we?
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0: It's worth $1,500 this week. $1,500 for the lucky $5 note. 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Thanks to Simmons Scrap Metal, if we can give you the cash. The note you need is AA. That's Alpha Alpha 162-567-230. If you've got it, bring it into the radio station, 139th Street, Mildura, during business hours, all thanks to Simmons Scrap Metal. Just 10 minutes from Redcliffe's down the Miller Road. Now, that's a famous round ball game. There's plenty of it happening, and plenty of it happening in Sunraysia as well. Well, we're turning one hardcore football supporter into the 5K football fan with $5,000 to transform your lounge room into the ultimate football watching destination. Apparently, when we're talking about the international round ball game, there's a big tournament coming up. 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Tell us in 100 words or less which football star you'd back when it matters the most and which top stat makes them unbeatable. It's the 5K Football Fan brought to you by Top Trumps. 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Collect all those six packs. 200 players. Or just play with one pack. You've got the chance to win a pack. Now, on the way, we're going to open up the celebration book very, very soon. We'll do that into the next half hour. We'll update you with new sport and weather next at 4 to 7. Boney M.

chance to do something about this outrageous man became louder and louder, known to more and more people. The demands to do something about this outrageous man.

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2: With your local news, I'm Andrew Johnston. New South Wales Premier Chris Minns admits the party will be under pressure from One Nation in some electorates at the next state election. It comes after One Nation candidate David Farley won the by-election for the federal seat of Farrer over the weekend. The Premier has ruled out any Labor preferences flowing to the minor party and has taken aim at the party's ability to actually deliver on infrastructure and frontline services. A car has crashed into a house in Merbein. It happened near the corner of Foster and Game Streets just before 11 yesterday morning with no one injured. However, police say two male occupants of the vehicle were seen running off. No arrest has been made at this stage. Anyone with information urged to call Crime Stoppers 1800 333 000. This year's Monday Monday Bash in Broken Hill is close to being sold out. The event, being held in August, is currently 95% sold, with close to 15,000 people expected to converge on the site for the Outback Music Festival. This year's acts include John Stevens, John Butler, as well as Jessica Mowboy and Boy and Bear. Three groups have worked to develop a proposal to build a facility to help tackle youth homelessness and keep them in education. The Education First Youth Foyers being proposed by Mallee Family Care, Sunny TAFE and the Brotherhood of St Lawrence. A dedicated site at the TAFE's Mildura campus is being considered, housing up to 40 young people. And Irimple Knights have recorded a strong win over Mildura United in round two of the senior men's soccer. The final score from Sunday afternoon's match, 8-0. In the men's other game, Mildura City defeated Three Colours 1-0. In the women's, Mildura City and Nichols Point drew 1-1, while Irimple Knights dumped Mildura United 15-0. And that's the latest in local news.
1: Swine and dine at Hog's Breath Cafe. Much more than a family steakhouse. River 1467. National news now.
3: Morning, I'm Phoebe. I'm free. The return of the five Australian passengers on the cruise ship at the centre of the hantavirus outbreak has been delayed. The four citizens and a permanent resident were originally due to arrive in Perth tonight, but are now headed to the Netherlands after being evacuated from the ship. The group is now expected in WA later this week. The Treasurer is preparing to hand down the Albanese government's fifth budget tonight. Labor will attempt to improve intergenerational equity in Australia, while at the same time trying to manage the disruption from the war in the Middle East. Dr. Isaac Gross from the Monash School of Economics says now is not the time to be spending with inflation on the rise.
4: So I don't think we're going to see some big new spends rolled out. What spending is done is going to be offset with spending cuts.
3: And Donald Trump is warning the ceasefire is on shaky grounds after rejecting Iran's latest response to his peace plan.
5: I would say the ceasefire is on massive life support.
3: Tehran had been requesting an end to the blockade of its ports and the release of its frozen assets.
6: Sport for Anne Webster, your member for Mallee, authorised A. Webster Mildura.
3: In sport, Nathan Buckley has thrown his support behind Michael Voss as he steers Carlton through a form slump and the Elijah Holland saga. The former Collingwood coach has told Fox Vossie has been first class through a tough period.
7: I think he's a man that knows that he's putting everything that he possibly can into it, which makes the alternatives palatable given that he knows that there's no more that he can do.
3: And talks are underway to keep the NRL's magic round in Brisbane, with the contract set to expire after 2027. This week marks the seventh instalment. That's the latest news and sport.
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8: The Mallee today, mostly sunny day, the chance of fog early this morning. Mildura, Robin Vale, and

0: You're all heading for 24. The Lower Western, partly cloudy. Wentworth and Pinkeri, 24. Broken Hill, 23. And the Riverland, partly cloudy. Chance of morning fog. Renmark, 23. The three-day forecast for Sunraysia tomorrow, partly cloudy, 23. Thursday, mostly sunny, 23. And Friday, a partly cloudy day, a top of 24. Currently at 7:05 in Mildura, it's 9.
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0: The celebration book is on the way, May 12. Do you know someone celebrating? Let us know. We'll spread the word. They've got the chance to have a win as well. That virtual ribbon runner, it is an absolutely amazing prize for the month of May. Who doesn't love a barbecue? Thanks to Harvey Norman Mildura. That's what the prize is. I'll explain what the virtual ribbon runner is this half hour and next. Some additional night works on the George Chaffee Bridge. Bit of a heads up there to yes, allow a bit of extra time if you're heading over the bridge tonight. Michael Jackson, Man in the Mirror.

0: The Man in the Mirror. It's the Raise Your Zone, River 1467. That is Michael Jackson. Great to have your company on this Tuesday morning. We're going to be out and about this weekend on Friday at the Mildura Field Days. Really looking forward to that, because I'll be there on Saturday morning as well. The team will be there Friday afternoon and also Saturday. And we're going to give you the chance to pick up vouchers, tickets to head along to the Mildura Field Days right the way through this week. Going to do it today, tomorrow. Look, right the way through the week, pretty much. Now, if you are out and about and moving around tonight, just a bit of a heads up, some changed traffic conditions on the George Taffy Bridge. This is going to happen from 8 tonight through until 4 tomorrow morning. This is weather permitting too. Asphalting pretty much of two sections on the New South Wales side of the bridge. So you'll look at lane closures, single lane closures, traffic controllers on site, and a reduced speed limit of 40k's an hour to keep the crews and the drivers safe. So if you're heading over the bridge, yes, make sure you drive to the conditions, follow the directions of the signs, and allow 10 extra minutes just in case. Just a little bit of extra travel time there. Yeah, patience. We need a little bit of patience about it. Look, they're necessary works that have to be done to the George Taffy Bridge. So a little bit of extra work on tonight from 8 through until 4 tomorrow morning. There is possible closures there on the George Taffy Bridge. A reminder, keep yourself safe on the roads out there.
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2: Coming out of the celebration book today, it is May 12th. Let me look today. Sally Walters celebrating a birthday today. 67 today. Happy birthday, Sal. Here's to many more. Love, Joe and Tammy. Well, Sally, you're celebrating along with Steve Winwood. He's 78 today. Actor Ving Rhames, 67. And Emilio Estevez. Remember Emilio Estevez? How, started off as an actor, now is more of a producer, I guess, Emilio Estevez. Emilio Estevez, 64 today. I mean, yes, he is the son of Martin Sheen, older brother of Charlie Sheen. Emilio Estevez, 64, really. Everyone who goes into the celebration book does have the chance to have a win at the end of the week. It's the hot pastry platter or cup and slice for two, thanks to Banjo's. So if you know someone celebrating, you let us know. Head to river1467.com.au. We'll open the celebration book again tomorrow morning at around the same time. If we've missed you in the celebration book today, congratulations to you.
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2: 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It is pretty exciting this month. Who doesn't love a barbecue, right? 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Name the business and the photo when you fill out the form, and then you are in this month's draw. Up for grabs, the Paragon Digital Electric Barbecue. 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Never worry about running out of gas. 2400 watt heat output, ideal for use pretty much anywhere that gas might be a little bit of an issue. It just looks and functions similar to a gas barbecue, but it does, enable you to plug in and just off you go. Enables you to grill with the hood up or down. Includes a cabinet trolley with convenient fold-down side shelves, four locking casters to secure it when it's in use. I do believe it comes with a cover as well to get the barbecue clean. If you've got a small area, it might be very, very handy with that as well, considering the fold-down sides. The Paragon Digital Electric Barbecue. It could be yours. 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Now, speaking of having a win, we're heading along to the 2026 Mildura Field Days this Friday and Saturday. You can catch the River 1467 team down there from midday Friday, from 9 on Saturday. Two huge days. And the first caller through right now, 50 0123 1467 will organise you a ticket. But I've got a question for you. Where are the Mildura Field Days held? Where are the Mildura Field Days held? 0123 1467. First caller through that can tell me where's the Mildura Field Days held. Two big days this Friday and Saturday.

0: River, 1467, your feel-good station. It's 25 past 7 with Lonnie Hardaglass on Breakfast. Great to have you company on this Tuesday morning. Now, I was just asking where the Mildura Field Day is held, and Shirley from Merbein South, straight on the phone. Good morning to you, Shirley.
1: Good morning.
0: Hey, the Mildura Field Days, where are they held?
1: Mildura Racecourse.
0: Yeah, I will accept that. I'll also accept Mildura because, I mean, they are the Mildura Field Day, so they're being held in Mildura. Hey, do you head along every year?
1: Yeah, normally do. Normally try to, yeah.
0: Yeah, what's your favourite part of it? Because there's so much to see.
1: Oh, I don't know. Just wander around and just check out all the new things that are there.
0: I've got to be honest, a big part of it is running into people that you know too, right?
1: Yeah, you do.
0: Heaps of that.
1: Yeah.
0: One of the things I'm looking forward to this year is going down to the hands-on pets because I missed that last year. So I want to go down. I love it. I love the interaction. It's not just the kids who love it as well. It's the parents and the grandparents and just people like me just wander up. It's like, I want to get involved here and pet the animals as well. Well, look, Shirley, we'll put aside a single pass for you. So that lightens the load a little bit, makes it a little bit easier, a little bit cheaper to head along to the field days. Oh, do you have a feed when you head there as well?
1: Yeah, normally do, yeah.
0: Yeah, what...
1: Normally have something right.
0: Yeah, there's always plenty of selection when it comes to that too. As long as I've got coffee, I'm right. I you know, like there's food down there, but and it's beautiful, but as long as I've got coffee, I'm set. Shirley, thank you very much for the chat, and we'll put that voucher aside for you.
1: No worries. Thank you very much for that.
0: Not a problem at all. Shirley from Merbein South there heading along to the Mildura Field Days, and we will have single passes to give away right the way through this week. The Mildura Field Days, of course, they're at the Mildura Racecourse, and we are looking forward to getting down there on Friday afternoon and also on Saturday. Now, I've got to say to you, the River 1467 5K football fan, this is going to be right the way through this week and next week as well. Pretty much turning one hardcore football supporter into the 5K football fan. $5,000 to transfer your lounge room into the ultimate football watching destination. We're talking about the international round ball game. And I tell you what, it is brought to you by Top Trumps. 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And we've got some packs to give away at some stage through the next 2 weeks. The River 1467 5K football fan. 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In fact, that's where you need to do what you need to do. Tell us in 100 words or less which football star you'd back when it matters most and which top stat makes them unbeatable. Latest news, sport and weather is next. Then reverse the verse. Continue on your winning way on a Tuesday morning.

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1: Good morning with your local news. I'm Andrew Johnston. One Nation is planning to target seats in Western Sydney at the next election following its landslide win in the Farrah by-election. David Farley won the seat after former Liberal leader Susan Lee quit politics. The minor party claims new Australians don't want the country to turn into the place they came from. Meantime, New South Wales Premier Chris Minns has ruled out any Labor preferences flowing to the minor party at next year's state poll. The Fibre Optic Symphonic Orchestra site is proving popular. Aaron Hawkins from the Wentworth Council says locals have flocked to the art installation each night.
2: The actual art installation itself is one thing. It's just mind-blowing.
3: Yeah.
2: In fact, you can stand up above it, have a drink and then walk down amongst it. And a lot of people are very surprised when they get down amongst it and just how immersive it is. But also the space that Wentworth Shire Council's built around it.
1: Tickets for this year's Monday Bash in Broken Hill are 95% sold, with organisers expecting the final allocations set to sell out before the August festival. This year's artists include Jessica Malboy, Tim Finn, The Whitlams and Wendy Matthews. Many make the trip from Sunraysia to Broken Hill for the popular event, with more information on the festival's website. Mildura sits on top of the Sunraysia Footy League senior men's ladder after a 3 points win over Redcliffs. Final score on Saturday, 76-73. In other games, Oyen United defeated South Mildura 81-45. Imperials beat Irimple 74-41, while Robinvale Euston scored the points over Merbein 94-78. Irimple Knights have thumped Mildura United in their senior women's match, the final score 15-0. In the other round two game on Sunday, Nichols Point and Mildura City drew 1-1. In the senior men's games, Irimple Knights recorded a strong 8-0 win over Mildura United, while Mildura City defeated Three Colours 1-0. And that's the latest in local news.
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4: Morning, Humphrey. The Albanese government's fifth budget tonight will have a focus on housing and tax reform. The capital gains tax discount will be reined in, while there'll be changes to negative gearing. Treasurer Jim Chalmers will deliver the budget at 7:30 p.m. Eastern Standard Time. Aussie passengers have been evacuated from the hantavirus-hit cruise ship. The group of five will now head to the Netherlands before flying into Perth later this week to quarantine. Police have little doubt a body found in western New South Wales is that of triple murderer Julian Ingram. The discovery was made yesterday by wildlife officers following a months-long manhunt after Ingram killed his pregnant ex and two others. Assistant Commissioner Andrew Holland says police were never going to give up their search.
5: The investigation would have continued until we found Mr. Ingram, and I've said that previously. We had in all intentions of bringing Julian Ingram before a court.
4: And British PM Keir Starmer is facing an uphill battle to survive, with more than 70 of his own Labor MPs calling for his resignation.
6: Sport for Anne Webster, your member for Mallee, authorised A. Webster Mildura.
4: In sport, a blow for the Roosters, with star Victor Radley to miss Magic Round after copping a one-game ban. Radley pleading guilty to a grade 2 careless high tackle for his shot on AJ Brimson. He'll miss the Roosters' clash against the Cowboys on Saturday. And former Port Adelaide coach Ken Hinckley has taken over as the favourite to lead the Tasmania Devils in their inaugural season. Former Collingwood coach Nathan Buckley had previously been tipped as the leading candidate. The Devils will enter the comp in 2028. That's the latest news and sport.
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3: For the Mallee today, a mostly sunny day, the chance of fog early this morning. Mildura, Robinvale and Oyen all heading for 24. Lowell Western partly cloudy, Wentworth and Pooncurry 24, Broken Hill a top of 23, and the Riverland partly cloudy, chance of morning fog, Renmark 23. The 3-day forecast for Sunraysia tomorrow, partly cloudy 23, Thursday mostly sunny 23, and Friday partly cloudy with a top of 24, currently at 25-8. In Irimple, it's 9.
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3: On the way, we'll open up the community file for choices, flooring the floor that you've been searching for. And I'm going to say there's a jam session coming up. This is tomorrow night with local musicians and, well, bring along your acoustic guitar, your banjo, your mandolin, whatever the case may be, maybe your ukulele or your harmonica. It's free admission, and I'll give you some details about that jam session at 10 to 8. Next is Reverse the Verse. Now, this is where you go into the draw for a $100 voucher at the end of the week, thanks to the team at Harvey Norman Mildura. Have a listen to this. See if you can work out this song in reverse.

got that one worked out? 5-0-2-3-14-67. 5-0-2-3-14-67. What was that song in reverse just there? Someone out there will get it, no doubt. $100 voucher at the end of the week for Harvey Norman Mildura.

0: 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Reverse the verse.
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2: All right, take a listen to this song in reverse again. Now, I do have Ben in Coolong on the line. Ben, good morning to you.
3: G'day, Dave. How you going, mate?
2: Yeah, good. Yourself?
3: Good, thanks.
2: Good. Didn't even need the hint this morning. What do you think?
3: The We Are Family?
2: We Are Family. We Are Family. Yeah. Sister Sledge, I wouldn't pick you as a disco fan there, Ben.
3: I think it was, mate, yeah.
2: You were a disco fan. Okay, then.
3: No.
2: No, well, look, thank you very much for playing. You're in the draw. 100 all about you. Could be yours at the end of the week. Thanks to the team at Harvey Norman. Well, Dura, always a pleasure, Ben.
3: Good on you, Dave. Thanks, mate.
2: Have yourself a good one. That is Ben in Coolong, and he could be winning the $100 voucher at the end of the week. It could be you, though, thanks to Harvey Norman Muldrill, because we'll play Reverse the Verse again tomorrow morning. You've got a 1 in 5 chance win if you chance to win if you get through one morning this week.
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0: Rob Rebo, 1467, your feel-good station with Sophie B. Hawkins. It is 12 to 8 on Breakfast with Dave Burrows. Just a quick traffic alert. There is something happening 15th Street, Mildura. Now, this is near Bunnings. Near Bunnings, something happening there when it comes to traffic. But look, I'm not 100% sure what it is, but just avoid the area if you possibly could. That has just come through in the last 3 minutes, the details about that. Oh, yeah, there's no details at all. But just avoid near Bunnings at the moment on 15th Street, Mildura. Not 100% sure what that is. It's being listed down as a rescue vehicle into structure, and that is about all the information I've got at this stage. Just avoid the area if you possibly can. Hey, don't forget too that iHeart does let you put River 1467 in your pocket. Take us everywhere you go. Sounds better than iHeart. Whenever I travel, I've always got iHeart going so I can tune in and see what Damo's up to. He's doing breakfast while I'm away. Just quickly from the community file, Choices Flooring, the floor that you've been searching for. Now, the 2026 Australian Outback Music Tour Group going to be visiting Mildura tomorrow, and they're going to have an acoustic jam session with local musicians. So you can join the tour group musicians Craig Giles and John Howie and other members of the Australian Outback Music Tour Group. It's going to be a fun-filled music session. So, players and listeners, you're invited. Players, bring along your acoustic guitar, maybe a banjo, mandolin, fiddles, ukuleles, harmonicas, tin whistles, whatever it is. Singers, take along your voice. Listeners needed there as well. It is free admission at the Mildura Club tomorrow night from 7:30 through to 9, a jam session with local musicians and some travelling musicians coming in there as well. Mildura Club, free admission and a bit of a jam session. Makes perfect sense to me. Have a little bit of fun on a Wednesday evening, and not a late night either, finishing at 9 o'clock. Now, in just seconds, the lucky $5 note, or just minutes, lucky $5 note, $1,500 up for grabs. Have you got it in your wallet? Have you got it in your purse? We'll check next.
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0: Yeah, it's worth $1,500 this week. $1,500, seriously? Now, the note you need is AA. That's Alpha Alpha 162-567-230. If you've got that $5 note, bring it into the radio station, 130 Knight Street, Mildura, during business hours. Been talking about the fact that we're heading along to the Mildura Field Days this Friday and Saturday. I've got another ticket here. So, look, jump on the phone, 5023 1467, 5023 1467. I'll find some sort of question to ask just to make it official. The Field Days this Friday and Saturday.

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1: River 1467, your feel-good station. Now, I was just asking for calls about the Mildura Field Days. And Paulette, straight on the phone. Good morning to you, Paulette.
2: Good morning, Dave. How are you?
1: Very, very good. Which 2 days is the Mildura Field Days on?
2: Friday and Saturday.
1: Yeah, we'll give you a tick there. That was the big hard-hitting question that I was going to ask you. We'll give you a ticket to head along to the field day. Who are you going to take with you?
2: Oh, I think I'd better take Reggie with me, my husband.
1: Yeah, probably a good idea. You going to have a feed while you're out there as well?
2: Oh, yes, yeah. We'll have something to eat for lunch.
1: Yeah. I do the same thing. I can't help myself. I just mentioned before, I love the coffee too. But hey, we'll put that voucher aside for you. Thanks for calling.
2: Thank you very much. Good, we'll pop in and collect it. Thank you.
1: Lovely. Thank you. And good to have a chat too. That's Paulette. And heading along to the Mildura Field Days this Friday or Saturday. We'll be out there. Hey, new sport and weather is on the way. It's Secret Sound, $655 soon.

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1: Morning with your local news. I'm Andrew Johnston. Police are searching for two males who crashed into a house in Merbein and ran off. It happened near the corner of Game and Foster Streets just before 11 yesterday morning. No arrests have been made at this stage, but anyone with information is being urged to call Crime Stoppers 1800 333 000. Wentworth Council's praising the work that's been done around the Fibre Optic Symphonic Orchestra art installation. Aaron Hawkins from the Shire says FOSO's proven popular since it officially opened to the public last month.
2: So each of the 80 Hills Hoist has three high-fidelity speakers on it. And each of them is a different instrument from the orchestra, and then the colour moves as the orchestra does.
1: Mallee Family Care, Sunny TAFE and the Brotherhood of St Lawrence are proposing an Education First Youth Foyer for Mildura. The proposal would see the foyer set up at the TAFE's Mildura campus and would be able to provide housing and support for up to 40 young people aged between 16 and 24. It would also provide education and training. Mildura was identified last year as one of the priority sites across the country where hundreds of young people are experiencing homelessness. ON United have beaten South Mildura by 36 points in their Round 5 Senior Men's Footy Clash, the final score 81-45. In other games over the weekend, Mildura beat Redcliffs by 3 points to be on top of the ladder. Imperials defeated Irimple by 33, while Robinvale Euston had a 16-point win over Merbein. And more is being done to protect teachers, students and school communities. A South Australian parent who threatens students and staff on school grounds has been banned from an education or care site for 6 months. It's the first time a barring order has been handed out in South Australia since new powers were implemented late last year. Last year, 121 barring orders were issued, with powers also allowing a principal to bar a person from coming within 25 metres of the boundary of a school, preschool or children's service. And that's the latest in local news.
0: Sunraysia Bread and Butter Bakery. Two locations, Deakin Avenue and Irimple. River 1467. National news now.
3: Humphrey. The Finance Minister is making no apologies for the broken promises that are expected in tonight's budget, which is tipped to include massive changes to negative gearing and capital gains tax concessions.
4: I hope that people see all of the decisions we've taken about getting the budget in better shape. Debt will be lower, the deficits will be smaller, the budget will be in a stronger position.
3: Katie Gallagher there on the ABC. There's been another delay for the Aussies returning home from the ship at the centre of the hantavirus outbreak. The group has been sent to the Netherlands in a last-minute detour after a plane failed to arrive in time. They'll arrive in Perth later this week where they'll quarantine. A 12-year-old boy is recovering in hospital after being dragged under a train in Melbourne. It's believed the Year 7 student's backpack got caught between two carriages. He's now in a serious condition. And the man charged with the White House Correspondents' Dinner shooting has pleaded not guilty. 31-year-old Cole Allen is facing multiple charges, including attempting to assassinate the president.
5: Sport for Anne Webster, your member for Mallee, authorised A. Webster Mildura.
3: In sport, breaking news in the AFL world, Carlton coach Michael Voss has reportedly quit effective immediately. The Blues are currently equal last on the ladder with just one win this season. Josh Fraser is set to take over in the interim. And ex-Manly coach Anthony Seibold has spoken out about his sacking in his first public interview, admitting he had a gut feeling after the club's third straight loss. It comes as Seibold reveals he's switching codes, joining AFL club Collingwood in a part-time role for the rest of the season. That's the latest news and sport.
0: 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For Good Deal Tyres, head in today for a totally good deal.
6: The Mallee today, a mostly sunny day, the chance of fog this morning. Mildura, Robinvale and

0: In all heading for 24, the Lower Western are partly cloudy day, Wentworth and Pinkerry 24, Broken Hill 23, and the Riverland partly cloudy, chance of morning fog, Renmark 23. The 3-day forecast for Sunrise, tomorrow partly cloudy 23, Thursday mostly sunny 23, and Friday partly cloudy 24. This morning a low of 9, currently at 5 past 8 in Mildura 11.
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0: On the way, Secret Sound is worth $655. We'll play very, very soon. Thanks to the Euston Club Resort. We'll catch up with the Mildura City Council Mayor Councillor Ali Kappa. And next, going to talk about New South Wales motorcycle riders facing tough new mandatory protective gear rules. Some would say it's about time, but anyway, we'll explain that next. If you're on a bike in New South Wales, this may just pertain to you.

0: Over 1467, your feel-good station with Tiny Dancer. That is Elton John. It's 11 past 8. 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The ultimate 5K football fan. The 5K football fan. Are you? Are you a football fan? Well, I'll get those entries and we'll find out. Hey, look, maybe you're a motorcycle fan. Well, from July 1, learner and provisional motorcycle riders are going to be required to wear high-visibility vests and protective gloves in New South Wales under changes to the motorcycle graduated licensing scheme. It's the biggest overhaul in the state's motorcycle licensing system in 2 decades. Again, this is happening in New South Wales. Riders have got 3 weeks to get the right gear before the new changes come into effect. Again, high-vis vests and protective gloves. The New South Wales government says the reforms aim to reduce serious injuries and deaths among novice riders who are significantly more likely to be involved in fatal crashes than experienced motorcyclists. These reforms, they were developed following recommendations from the New South Wales Motorcycle Safety Roundtable 2025, and that included more than 70 riders, trainers and road safety experts. These changes come as motorcycle riding continues to grow in popularity across the state of New South Wales, particularly among younger people. 65% increase in motorcycle licences over the past 20 years in New South Wales, about 27,000 licences issued annually. And some changes coming in at the start of the new financial year. Do a bit of research if you've got your plates there and find out more. Now, Secret Sound is sneaking up there, $655. It jackpots every day. What do you think the sound is? Well, going to give you the chance to grab the cash in just minutes. 5023-1467. 5023-1467. Secret Sound next.
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0: It is worth $655. Have another listen. 5023 1467 is that number. 5023 1467. Got John from Redcliffs on the line. John, good morning.
7: Good morning, Dave.
0: What do you think?
7: You were releasing a valve or something on either on the spray pump or out in the field or...
0: I am going to let you have a couple of cracks there and tell you no, none of that is correct. Thanks for having a go, John. 5023 1467. Got to rush through it. I've got to catch up with the Mildura City Council, Mayor Councillor Ali Cupper. Good morning, Secret Sound. Who's this?
8: Hi, I'm Chris.
0: Hello, Chris. You're in the car. I can hear it.
8: I am. I'm off to work.
0: Good. Good to hear it. Hey, Chris, what do you think the sound is?
8: Rubbing their fingernail across sandpaper.
0: It is not that. That's a good answer, though. Thanks for that, Chris. I'm going to let Chris go, and I'm going to grab another call just very, very quickly and make this last one for this morning. Good morning, Secret Sound. Who's this?
9: Gary from Kumeo. How are you going?
0: Yeah, good, Gary. What do you think it is?
9: Well, I was wondering whether it's you brushing with your hand brushing the young...
0: Hello, you still there, Gary?
9: Yes.
0: Sorry, what was that again?
9: I'm wondering whether you brushing the crumbs off with your hand off from having banjo pie.
0: It is not. That's a great answer, though. Thanks for that, Gary. No, it's not. Let's listen to the sound again. And I'm going to leave it there. Damo, I'll give you a chance again this afternoon at around 3:30. It's all thanks to the Euston Club Resort. More details about what they're up to. I mean, they're just to give away some huge prizes at euston club.com.au. Drop in and see them.

0: Sunraiser's own River 1467. It is breakfast with Dave Burris. 21 past 8. Now, we've missed Mildura City Council Mayor Councillor Ali Kapper, unfortunately, this morning, but we will move on with our morning, of course. And I was just looking at some of the things that have happened over in the Riverland over the weekend. A lot of people jumping in the car and heading over to Adelaide for weekends away. So that's why we focus on the traffic report for around, especially the Renmark region, but Renmark right through to Wakery, pretty much, even if it's something major, all the way to further along down the highway, even to Blanchetown. But got to say that Renmark police have stopped a Ford sedan on Renmark Avenue, and this happened on Saturday, and it was for a driver test. The driver was a 28-year-old man from the state of Victoria, provided a positive drug test, cocaine. Reported for driving with a controlled drug in his system, issued with a driver direction notice and the 3-month immediate loss of licence notice, and he's going to be summonised to appear Berry Magistrates Court at a later date. So even though it happened in Renmark, it does have a local tie to, well, at least the state of Victoria. Again, providing a positive drug test to cocaine. Do they even test for cocaine in the state of Victoria? Well, they obviously do in South Australia, and that man's going to spend his day in court. And again, 3-month immediate loss of licence notice going to him as well. As I said, a lot of people undoubtedly heading over to South Australia when they've got the chance to do so, especially over to Adelaide there. And I mean, I even had family who had property on Glenelg, right there on the beach, right there on the ocean, and plenty of people sneaking across. Got to stay so safe on the roads.
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0: It's 26 past 8. Before I go, just again a reminder and explanation. 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Collect all six football packs featuring your favourite stars. It's only at Big W, and we will have some packs to give away over the next couple of weeks, and you've got to get in this week pretty much. It'll be drawn at the end of next week, so look out for that. Also look out right the way through this week for Mildura Field Day tickets. We'll be asking various questions. Damien will do this afternoon, and Damien and I were talking about it yesterday morning. Both of us pretty excited to get out to the 2026 Mildura Field Days. Damien and the team will be out there on Friday afternoon from 12 through to 4. I'll be out there on Saturday morning from 9 through until 12 at the 2026 Mildura Field Days at the Mildura Racecourse, Nichols Point. Yes, we're on location both days. It's time for me to run. Going to leave you with Tom Elliott. I will be back with you. Breakfast with Dave Burrows back tomorrow morning at 5:30. Until then, enjoy your Tuesday. Take it easy out there, won't you?
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18: Good morning with your local news. I'm Andrew Johnston. One Nation is set to target Western Sydney at the upcoming state election following their landslide victory in the Farrah by-election. David Farley comfortably claiming the seat that was vacated by Susan Lee after the former Liberal leader quit politics. The minor party claiming new Australians don't want the country to turn into the place they came from. Meantime, New South Wales Premier Chris Minns says Labor will not do a preference deal with the minor party as part of next year's state poll. A car's crashed into a home in Merbein. That took place around 11 yesterday morning with a crash at the corner of Foster and Game Streets. No one was injured. However, police say two men were seen running from the vehicle. At this stage, no arrest has been made. Anyone with information urged to call Crime Stoppers 1-800-333-000. Mallee Family Care, Sunny Tafe and the Brotherhood of St Lawrence are teaming up as part of a proposal for an Education First Youth Foyer for Mildura. The proposal would see the foyer set up at Tafe Mildura's campus, providing housing and support for up to 40 young people between the ages of 16 and 24. It would also provide education and training. Mildura identified last year as one of the priority sites across the country where hundreds of young people are currently experiencing homelessness. In the Sunraysia Footy League, Mildura is on top of the ladder after a 3-point win over Redcliffs. The final score in that game on Saturday, 76-73. Other games of the day saw Owen United defeat South Mildura 81-45, Imperials over Irimple 74-41, while Merbein fell to Robinvale Euston 94-78. In the soccer, Irimple Knights recorded a strong win over Mildura United in round two of the senior men's competition. They picked up their win 8-0 on Sunday afternoon. In the other men's game, was Mildura City over Three Colours 1-0. In the women's, Mildura City and Nichols Point had a 1-1 draw, while Irimple Knights comfortably over Mildura United 15-0. And that's the latest in local news.
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19: 10 degrees in Melbourne, cloud clearing atop today 21. It's 8:30. Good morning. I'm David Armstrong. Michael Voss has resigned as Carlton coach. 3AW football Sam McClure says it has not been handled well.
20: This is a very, very messy set of circumstances for the Carlton Footy Club, you know, who essentially had the option to sack him at the end of last year. Instead, you know, ratified his position to the board, limped into the year, gave a bizarre statement saying that they were sort of backing him into 2026, but not for the duration of, and that's exactly how it's played out. Feels like a very wasted year for the Carlton Footy Club.
19: It's reported Voss made their decision prior to the game against Brisbane on Friday night. 16-year-old boy's been stabbed, then hit by a car During a brawl in Melbourne's west, Madeline Burke has more.
1: Police were called to Ison Road in Manor Lakes just before 2 this morning after reports of several people fighting. They arrived to find a boy with slash wounds to his arms and torso. That boy and another teenager had been struck by a car as it fled the scene. And it comes a day after 3 offenders, one armed with a machete, stormed a home in Doncaster before trying to break into a bedroom. Those offenders fled and are yet to be found by police. Madeline Burke, Melbourne.
19: Albanese government's preparing to hand down one of the most consequential budgets in many years. The nation's finances remain deep in debt and deficit following the COVID years and ongoing global uncertainty. Labor's set to rein in various incentives given to property investors and overhaul the NDIS. Arriving at Parliament House, Treasurer Jim Chalmers says his fifth budget will be ambitious and responsible.
21: This budget makes a number of difficult decisions in the near term and in the longer term to get our budget into better nick, to reform our tax system and to deal with some of these issues which have been left unattended for too long.
19: Victoria's installed almost 60,000 alcohol interlocks on drink drivers' cars, more than any other state. 687 are being installed every month. Follows reforms which saw anyone blowing over 0.05 slap with an interlock for at least 6 months. In finance, the dollar is trading at 72.48 US.
22: Sport for Anne Webster, your member for Mallee, authorised A. Webster Mildura.
19: Capping assistant Josh Fraser is taking over as interim coach at Carlton after Michael Voss's resignation. Gold Coast forward Ben King turning his back on a return to Victoria. He's set to sign a contract extension with the Suns. And cricket selection chairman George Bailey's dismissed talk stars could turn down national contracts. But he has conceded franchise cricket is creating marketplace tensions. That's the latest news and sport.
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24: A mostly sunny day today. Mildura, Robinvale and Wentworth all heading for 24. The three-day forecast for Sunraysia tomorrow, partly cloudy, 23. Thursday, mostly sunny, 23. And Friday, partly cloudy, 24.
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0: 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BP Wentworth. BP cards are accepted.
5: It is almost 9 o'clock. News of the moment with David Armstrong. First, though, Alex, good morning.
6: Morning, Tom. Thanks for taking my call. Just calling in response to all the landlords that are threatening to raise their rent, and that last caller who said that they were quite excited to kick their tenant out and where are they going to have to live. These guys are the problem. It's this sick mentality that renters should be paying the mortgage for investors.
5: Well, but Alex, surely it's a bit of both. I mean, the government seems to have the mentality that it can just go after property owners, and I might add investors in other assets, and I just think it's a natural reaction for property owners to say, well, I'm not going to bear all of the cost of that. Some of it will be passed on. But look, I'm more interested, Alex, less about the morality of it because it is business. It's more what is going to happen after tonight. Alex, thank you for the call. 133693, mornings at 3aw.com.au. Coming up straight after the news, we're going to speak to the man who says that road user charges should replace the fuel excise. No problem with that, but they should be means tested. How will it work? We'll find out after the news.
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5: Tested. How will it work? We'll find out after the news.
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0: Asks Carlton sitting at 1-8, unable to convert half-time leads into wins this season. The Age reporting players and staff will officially be told of the decision later this morning. New Chief Executive Graeme Wright arriving at Princes Park under foggy skies a short time ago, whilst finishing with 103 games in charge at the Blues. Assistant coach Josh Fraser to take over from this weekend against the Western Bulldogs. Eddie Summerfield, Icon Park.
1: A new $10 million hospitality security fund has been created to help hospitality venues boost security and improve CCTV. There'll also be a further $5 million commitment to boost police resourcing as organised crime continues to wreak havoc on nightclubs, bars and restaurants. Police Minister Anthony Carbine says the funds will be invested into a 24/7 command and coordination centre, police headquarters on Spencer Street.
2: We've sought advice from Victoria Police. It's about providing greater levels of technology there, a greater capacity to bring the latest technology and capacity to bear on a 24/7 service.
1: The Albanese government's preparing to hand down its fifth budget, but the opposition argues it will be littered with broken promises. Here's Michael Packey.
3: Treasurer Jim Chalmers has arrived at Parliament House this morning ahead of his budget later tonight, which he promises will be ambitious and responsible.
4: There will be more than the usual amount of savings and more than the usual amount of reform.
3: The government is expected to make housing the centrepiece of its blueprint, but it'll break election promises in the process. Labor will rein in the capital gains tax discount and negative gearing deductions in a bid to lift property supply. But the opposition's Jane Hume argues these changes will hurt aspiration.
5: If you tax something more, you get less of it.
3: Dr. Chalmers says the budget will also deal with fuel security, productivity and inflation challenges. Michael Packey, Canberra.
1: It's been revealed Australians are using cocaine to self-manage their ADHD. New government data reveals treatment for cocaine use is at a 10-year high. Donald Trump says the US-Iran ceasefire is on life support. He has run out of patience.
6: The ceasefire is on massive life support, where the doctor walks in and says, sir, your loved one has approximately a 1% chance of living.
1: In finance, the dollar is trading at 72.48 US.
7: Sport for Anne Webster, your member for Mallee, authorised A. Webster Mildura.
1: Recapping our top story, Michael Voss has resigned at Carlton, assistant Josh Fraser taking over as interim coach. Scott Pendlebury's in for a huge payday when he plays his record-setting 433rd AFL game. The AFL has agreed to a Collingwood request for their two-time premiership star to receive all proceeds from his record-breaking merchandise. US audiences have been given a preview of Gout Gout ahead of the 2028 LA Olympics. Teenager showcased on American 60 Minutes.
8: Running just feeds that, I guess, inner child in me that wants to, you know, kind of feel free. Like, running makes me feel like myself, for sure.
1: Alexi Poprin's been soundly defeated by world number one Jannik Sinner at the Italian Open, 6-2, 6-love. Three debutants have been added to the Australian squad for the upcoming white ball tours of Pakistan and Bangladesh. And that's the latest news and sports.
9: River 1467 weather for Ontario General Store, the juiciest chicken in town.
10: A mostly sunny day today, Mildura, Robin Vale and Wentworth all heading for 24. The three-day forecast for Sunraysia tomorrow, partly cloudy, 23. Thursday, mostly sunny, 23. And Friday, partly cloudy, 24.
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